0: I'm really confident for the rest of this campaign that the focus is sharp.
1: A case of the cold shoulder after a fiery second-round match at the French Tennis Open. German victor Tamara Korpach has refused a post-match handshake with China's Wan Xinzhu. The situation hinged on a disagreement over whether a ball landed in or out late in the first set. Ongoing debate around Kalyn Ponga's controversial send-off in Queensland's State of Origin series opening defeat to New South Wales and Sydney. That's sport. I'm Malcolm Jordan.
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3: Sanctuary Weather.
4: Northland, Auckland and Coromandel, long fine spells and isolated showers, areas of fog tomorrow morning. Waikato to Manawatu, including the central high country, cloudy periods, isolated showers clearing from the south this afternoon or evening, areas of fog tomorrow morning and night. Bay of Plenty and Gisborne, fine today, cloudy periods and isolated showers tomorrow. Hawke's Bay, Wided Upper, Hauruwhenua, Kapiti Coast and Wellington, cloudy periods from afternoon, isolated showers in Hawke's Bay and Wided Upper this afternoon and evening. Nelson, Marlborough and Canterbury, low cloud about Canterbury, clearing this afternoon, otherwise mainly fine. Areas of cloud or fog tomorrow morning and evening. Buller, Grey and Westland, fine spells increasing, areas of fog tomorrow morning. Otago, Southland and Fiordland, mainly fine, cloud lingering in some valleys and isolated showers near the south coast.
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6: 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All of us, like sheep, have strayed away. We have left God's paths to follow our own. Yet the Lord laid on him the sins of us all.
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It is Sanctuary. I'm Tom, just after 12 as the day's show continues and taking us through until 2 this afternoon. And coming up for you as we do make our way through the middle of the day, well, Phil Wickham, he's a prolific songwriter. One coming up shortly, lesser known, the title track of his album, Hymn of Heaven. I'll play that shortly. Also, new music coming up from Elevation Worship, Alleluia, a live version. And you just may want to make sure you've finished your mouthful before you try and sing along with that one. Just saying, we'll get to that inside the next 15 minutes or so. Up next, though, it's Moosey Me and Make It Well.

0: unfortunately, my natural tendency is to want to overcomplicate what it means to be a follower of Jesus. But as far as I can tell, it really is quite simple, and I need to remind myself of this often. Step one. Wonderfully, mysteriously, in ways that I can't understand or explain, God chooses to reveal something of himself to me and shows me that he loves me. Step two. Because God loves me, I can't help myself but love him in return. And step three, now that I love God, I want to live the way he asks me to. And I guess the only way of messing up this three-step plan is if I get the steps out of order. I mean, I've got no reason to live the way God asks me to if I don't love him. And I don't know how I'd love God if he didn't first reveal himself to me. I'm Grant Norsworthy with Word and Soul.
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Hallelujah Live. New music here on Sanctuary. I'm Tom, just before 12:30. Well, if you missed it yesterday, the conversation between Lizzie and Peter Shaw up on our website. This as part of Lizzie's podcast, Where Do You Find God? And Peter Shaw, a familiar voice for many, as he's been involved with Rema Media in various forms for many years, currently hosting Sunday mornings here on Sanctuary, but recently going through open heart surgery. So talking about his experience with Lizzie in the latest episode of her podcast, Where Do You Find God? And as I said, out now, it's online at yoursanctuary.nz.

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It is Sanctuary. I'm Tom. As the soundtrack to the afternoon continues here on New Zealand's Worship Station, a song next that reminds me of something I read this morning in Proverbs. Proverbs 16 verse 6, which says, "By steadfast love and faithfulness, iniquity is atoned for, and by the fear of the Lord, one turns away from evil." Now, does the consequence of our sin before God cause us to turn away from evil and to Him? Well, it should. It's not something we should treat lightly or take for granted. How good that God gives us that opportunity to turn. And if we confess our sins, we find Him to be faithful and just, that He forgives our sins and cleanses us from all unrighteousness. And we find that in His steadfast love, which we see in Christ. And here is Israel Houghton with a version of "Great is Thy Faithfulness."

0: Wani te tuatahi upoko tuarima rārangi te kaumāwha. 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
1: tētahi mea i āia, tāna i pai ai, ka whakarongo mai ia ki a tātou.
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1: And what? 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

0: just about one. It is Sanctuary. We're just on 10 minutes away as we continue with the music in just a moment. There's also an update for news, weather and sport shortly.
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6: In this update, States NZ data shows our total filled jobs increased 0.5% in the past year. But numbers have fallen in manufacturing, in Northland, and among 30 to 34-year-olds. Police have seized a Kawerau property occupied by the son of a former gang leader, and a 34-year-old man's been charged with contempt of court. In 2018, Slobodan Milosevic and his mongrel mob president father were among 50 arrested in Operation Notice, a major police attack on meth distribution. The finance minister will lay out the winners and losers in today's budget at 2. Westpac's chief economist says he expects more investment in defence, the Taranaki gas terminal and infrastructure, and the big cuts already announced for the public sector. Friends star Matthew Perry's live-in personal assistant has been sentenced to 41 months in prison for his role in the actor's death. That's news.
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6: In sport, CEO Colin Mansbridge is adamant a week in the headlines won't derail the Crusaders Super Rugby title defence. Mansbridge admits the timing of Scott Hansen taking over from Rob Penny as head coach in 2027 wasn't ideal, but they're still focused on finishing their campaign well. Outgoing Crystal manager Oliver Glasner believes Crystal Palace can win more titles after snaring the UEFA Conference League, their first ever trophy in Europe.
9: It's a chapter, it's a good chapter to read in the Crystal Palace book, but other chapters will follow.
6: And more than 50,000 tickets remain unsold for next weekend's Football World Cup, a warm-up match between the All Whites and England in Tampa. That is sport.
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11: Sanctuary weather.
12: Northland, Auckland and Coromandel, long fine spells and isolated showers, areas of fog tomorrow morning. Waikato to Manawatu, including the central high country, cloudy periods, isolated showers clearing from the south this afternoon or evening, areas of fog tomorrow morning and night. Bay of Plenty and Gisborne, fine today, cloudy periods and isolated showers tomorrow. Hawke's Bay, Wairarapa, Hauriwhenua, Kapiti Coast and Wellington, cloudy periods from afternoon, isolated showers in Hawke's Bay and Wairarapa this afternoon and evening. Nelson, Marlborough and Canterbury, low cloud about Canterbury, clearing this afternoon, otherwise mainly fine. Areas of cloud or fog tomorrow morning and evening. Buller, Grey and Westland, fine spells increasing, areas of fog tomorrow morning. Otago, Southland and Fiordland, mainly fine, cloud lingering in some valleys and isolated showers near the south coast.
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13: Philippians 4 verse 19. And this same God who takes care of me will supply all your needs from his glorious riches, which have been given to us in Christ Jesus.
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0: During the months of lockdown, I enjoyed doing jigsaws. Not just ordinary jigsaws, but WasJigs. The picture on the front of the box is only a clue to what the end product will look like. I love the challenge. It's a mystery, a surprise when it's completed. It takes time. I can't do it in a hurry. I place the pieces in one at a time. And there are 1,000 of them. Our lives are a bit like that. God works at us one day at a time. He's not in a hurry, and we're not a copy of a picture on a box, but individually crafted by Him. Sometimes the puzzle gets tedious, but each piece is important and fits perfectly with another. Maybe your life feels tedious, but God is putting the pieces together perfectly to make something unique, and that something is you. Don't give up. He makes all things beautiful in His time. Mahana ki tō tātou atua e tēnei rā. Remember God today. I'm Alison Shaw.
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It is Sanctuary. I'm Tom, just after one, and great to have you with us as we continue with the afternoon on the Days show and taking it through until two after two. Lizzie returns with Afternoon Praise. Talking of returning, our daily devotional, The Word for You Today, returns in a few minutes' time. If you haven't caught up with today's one, the topic is Stop Kicking Yourself. So we'll find out more in the next 15 minutes or so.

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One verse, one email, some time with God. 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

0: Gateway. It is finished. It is the day's show on Sanctuary. Well, the music continues, and there's plenty more of that still to come this afternoon here on Sanctuary. In fact, some new music for you in just a moment after we have a look at our daily devotional once again, The Word for You Today.
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2: We can hop in a plane on a quest to reach the beginning of the West, but we'll never get there. Likewise with the East. We'll just keep going round and around and around. And that's why this verse in Psalms is so important. He has removed our sins as far from us as the East is from the West. Psalm 103:12. We know God forgets our sin when we ask for forgiveness, but more likely than not, we store the memory of it and its awful disappointments. But the truth is, making mistakes is part of life. When God forgives us, not only does He forget, He removes our sins as far from us as the East is from the West. So just as we have no reason to remind God of the things that we've done or keep asking for forgiveness when we've already been given it, we have no right to keep bringing up our failures and mistakes to ourselves. Let's stop kicking ourselves. In 1 John 1:8, we're told we deceive ourselves if we act like we won't make mistakes in this life. So knowing how to get past those mistakes is vital. To deal with them healthily, focusing on moving forward with God, not hiding from Him, is key. So what now? Stop kicking yourself. Your sins and failures have been put to death. You've been raised to new life. Ask God to help you grasp what this means.
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It is Sanctuary, the Day's Show. I'm Tom, and as we continue to make our way towards the government releasing its budget shortly, and I was reading a headline earlier which said, it's budget day. Are we in for a dull day or a day of surprises? And I smiled to myself, not thinking of the budget, but thinking of Afternoon Praise with Lizzie after two. Never know what to expect there. In fact, yesterday, singing involved, I believe, when getting into the draw for the King's Birthday Long Weekend prize pack, which Lizzie's giving away tomorrow. So one more chance to go in the draw for that later this afternoon on Afternoon Praise with Lizzie after two, as we get a little closer here on Sanctuary.

0: Have you ever come to lights just as they were turning red and been tempted to go through? We do so at our own risk. God has red lights. My husband and I encountered one when our plans to build a second house on our orchard were rejected. Since getting permission 8 years earlier, the law had changed. Now properties our size were only permitted one house. "You've taken too long to build," the council informed us. We were shocked. But it made us stop. What were we doing? My husband's retirement was drawing near. We would hardly be in our new house. Then it would be sold along with the orchard. The council's rejection, we recognized, was God's red light. The next time you face resistance, don't assume it's coming from Satan. Stop and consider. It may be a red light from God. I'm June Dooney, and you can contact me on junedooney.com.
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1: Worship changes things. It lifts our eyes. It strengthens our hearts. And through Sanctuary, people are moving forward in faith. Plans are already underway to expand Sanctuary's reach into the future. And you're invited to help make the next season possible by investing during the Sanctuary Support Drive starting June 8th. 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

0: Right here in my heart. It is Sanctuary, the day's show for another 10 minutes or so, and then it's Afternoon Praise with Lizzie after news, weather and sports, and another chance for you to go in the draw for the King's Birthday Long Weekend prize pack coming up a little later this afternoon. As for me, I'm off on a long weekend. I did actually have plans to be away, but all those plans have kind of evaporated with everybody at ours being sick over the last week, so we might be keeping it low key, but a chance to rest up and be good to go back into it after the long weekend. So have a great weekend yourself, whatever is in store, and rest of the afternoon with Lizzie on Afternoon Praise.
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12: In this update, the countdown's on to today's budget being delivered by Finance Minister Nicola Willis at 2, now that is. Many details have already been laid out, including big cuts to the public service, reforms to social housing and putting money into health, education and energy. Nurses Society members have struck a pay deal with Health NZ for a 2.5% salary increase in the first year and 2% in the second. Senior designated nurses and nurse practitioners will get a $1,300 lump sum and all others $1,000. Environmentally friendly power options might have stopped a coal mine in its tracks, with Waikato's Rotowaru coal mine's fast-track expansion reportedly paused, with main customer Glenbrook Steel Mill moving to using an electric arc furnace. That's news.
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11: Sanctuary Sport.
12: In sport, the Mainland Tactics have extended the short-term contract of former Silver Fern Gina Crampton. The ANZ Premiership tabletoppers had originally signed the mid-quarter for just 2 weeks as injury cover for captain Erikana Pedersen. It's believed Pedersen is targeting a return for the final regular season game in June. All Whites defender Nando Pienaar is adamant. He bailed early on the Auckland FC A-League title celebrations, so he's in top shape for football's FIFA World Cup. The 5 Auckland-based players have jetted off to the US for a training camp ahead of New Zealand's first warm-up game against Haiti at Fort Lauderdale on Wednesday. That is sport. I'm Raylene Ramsey.
11: Sanctuary weather.
13: Northland, Auckland and Coromandel, long fine spells and isolated showers, areas of fog tomorrow morning. Waikato to Manawatu, including the central high country. Cloudy periods, isolated showers clearing from the south this afternoon or evening. areas of fog tomorrow morning and evening. Bay of Plenty and Gisborne, fine today, cloudy periods and isolated showers tomorrow. Hawke's Bay, Wairarapa, Horowhenua, Kapiti Coast and Wellington, cloudy periods from the afternoon, isolated showers in Hawke's Bay and the Wairarapa this afternoon and evening. Nelson, Marlborough and Canterbury, low cloud around Canterbury, clearing this afternoon, otherwise mainly fine. Areas of cloud or fog tomorrow morning and evening. Bullagray and Westland, fine spells increasing, areas of fog tomorrow morning. Otago, Southland and Fiordland, mainly fine. Cloud lingering in some valleys and isolated showers near the south coast.
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It's Torrin Wells, Let the Church Sing. 2:09. If you want to sing, you're in the right place. Good afternoon. You are with Lizzie. It is afternoon praise on your Thursday, the 28th of May. We kicked off with Tim Neufeld, Lord, I Need You. In the midst there, I heard a promo, read the 7-minute sermon, which is our good friend, the Reverend George Penk. And I also understand that it's his birthday today, 39 years of age. Happy birthday, Reverend George Penk, you young fella, you. Coming up this hour in the mix, music from Called Out Music, Brooke Leggett-Wood. And because it's Thursday, we're going to be taking communion together. So I look forward to doing that with you soon. It's Hayley Jones, Thankful on Sanctuary.

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Brooke Leggett with the water on Sanctuary Cool Down Music. Grace, you are with Lizzie. 21 minutes past two. Afternoon praise on the Inner Sanctuary. I just noticed over on Facebook, our friend Kayleen Sabritsky, who's an amazing speaker and a friend of the station, she had put up this Facebook post, which I thought was so cool. I just had to read it to you. She's talking from Scripture and she says, "Be anxious for nothing, but in everything by prayer and supplication with thanksgiving, let your requests be known to God." She says, "Be anxious for nothing hits different when you realize not every thought deserves a panic response. Some things need action. Some things need patience. And some things genuinely need to be left in God's hands." She says, "Stop refreshing the same fear like it's going to update with better news. Breathe, pray, go outside, drink water, answer the email, enjoy time with friends. Life is for now. Don't make your mind carry tomorrow too." Ooh, isn't that good? I really like that. We can get into a habit of anxiousness. In fact, our neural pathways, our brain just, something hits. And if we've responded a certain way, we can just carry on responding that way. But there is a way to kind of reprogram our mind, be transformed by the renewing of your mind. And that involves... it involves thinking differently, acting differently, encountering God's love and knowing that he's with you, you know. But I thought, gosh, Kayleen, that's such a great reminder and such a great challenge. I just wanted to share it with you. Kayleen is actually a previous guest on the Where Do You Find God podcast, probably one of the original ones way back when I first started it a couple of years ago. Hey, we're going to take communion today. That's what we do. So just giving you the heads up that that is coming up real soon. Right now it's Commons, God is Able.

It's the Belonging Co, the joy on Sanctuary. You are with Lizzie. We are going to take communion, but I just wanted to actually share with you here in the Inner Sanctuary a scripture first, and then we'll listen to some more music, and then we're going to take communion together. It's from the Beatitudes. I've been camping out there a little bit lately. That's Matthew 5. Blessed are the poor in spirit, for theirs is the kingdom of heaven. Blessed are those who mourn, for they will be comforted. Blessed are the meek, for they will inherit the earth. Blessed are those who hunger and thirst for righteousness, for they will be filled. Blessed are the merciful, for they will be shown mercy. Blessed are the pure in heart, for they will see God. Blessed are the peacemakers, for they will be called sons of God. I love the Beatitudes. So awesome. Hey, we are going to take communion next. Right now, it's Equippers Revolution. Follow you.

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A good base of members provides stability. It's the members who determine who is on the board, and the board sets the policy and direction for the organisation. So members are vital in ensuring we stay true to our purpose of drawing people into an increasingly meaningful personal relationship with Jesus Christ. For more info, email membership@yoursanctuary.nz.

Tips for Wickham, some 8 on Sanctuary. 20 minutes to 3. Sounds like a good time to take communion together. That's what we're going to do now. I'm going to pray a short prayer, and then whatever you've got there organised or even unorganised, you're still part of it. Let's pray. God, we thank you for this opportunity to come and be at your table, to be in your presence, Lord, as we gather around, Lord. We thank you for this invitation to come and eat at your table, to drink at your table of you. And Lord God, as anything might just sort of pop into our minds and our hearts that we need to turn from, that we need to confess, that we need to offer up to you, Lord God, I pray that you would just do what you do so well in our lives, God, and gently show us, Lord. We thank you that we get to partake in your communion, Lord. We thank you for your body. We thank you for your blood. We thank you for this opportunity that we get to do this through a radio station for friends who are near and those who are listening in from other parts of the world as well. God, we thank you for this invitation and this blessing, Lord, in Jesus' name. Amen. Short and sweet. It's Caroline Bonnet. Abide with me.

0: It's Elevation Worship. Jesus be the name. I thought that song was finishing. Sometimes you don't know when the song's going to finish. It just, there it is. It's finished now. But sometimes it just sort of, it's like free worship, right? Have you ever been in a worship service and then, you know, they're singing a song and then they just keep singing the song and you just get caught up in this worship. That's what I feel like sometimes here on Sanctuary. You are with Lizzie. Hey, speaking of music and singing, did you happen to hear this on my show yesterday after 5 o'clock? Went a bit like this.
1: God save our gracious King, long live our noble King. God,
0: did you hear that yesterday? That was Ivan. Ivan with a great voice from Hamilton. He was playing a bit of a game. Playing a bit of a game, which is King for a Day, a game that's only been happening on my show this week in the afternoon. The King Charles birthday promo, and I've been getting you to do all sorts of things, naming kings out of the Bible, kings in history. And then yesterday I was just like, you know what? I'm just going to see if anybody's keen to play a game and if they're keen to get on air and sing God Save the King. And Ivan just took it out. I had some music, but he couldn't hear it, and he just sang a cappella. And goodness me, he did so well. And so he's in the draw to win a king-size chocolate bar, but more importantly, a king-size petrol voucher of $100. But also because he did such an amazing job, I've given him an extra prize, because I think if you're willing to come on the radio and do that. So I've sent him out some merch, some Sanctuary merch, and be sharing that with him. But the good news is there's another opportunity after, well, I don't know, some point this afternoon. I haven't decided when I'm going to do it, but sometime this afternoon with me on Afternoon Praise, there'll be another opportunity for you to ring up. And I know other people are keen because the phone lines all lit up. I kind of wanted to answer all of them at once and have you like a choir, but I sort of don't have the technology to do that just yet. We can work on that one for the future. So stick around, because we are going to have some fun. Coming up, Stephen Curtis Chapman, Be Still and Know. This is Lauren Daigle, You Say.

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1: In this update, infrastructure and health are the big priorities in this year's budget, and banks face a new levy, with Finance Minister Nicola Willis promising initiatives will create thousands of jobs. Health is getting record funding, $34.2 billion in the 2026-27 financial year. And the bowel cancer screening age will lower from 58 to 56. Hospital and school properties will get major upgrades, including land for a new hospital in South Auckland. Willis says $2.3 billion will be saved over 5 years, slashing government agency spending and public sector jobs. Other commitments include a significant boost for rail, just over $1 billion planned for Kiwi Rail Network investments between next year and 2030. Nearly $107 million will go to Metropolitan Rail, and places and trades training will double as fees-free university gets axed.
2: News brought to you by CBM Christian Blind Mission, restoring sight and helping people with disabilities thrive.
0: Sanctuary Sport.
1: In sports, Super Rugby CEO Jack Nesley has no issue with the Hurricanes and Chiefs resting star players for the last round of the regular season. Nesley believes fans will agree the competition's top two sides have earned the right to focus on the upcoming playoffs.
3: Hurricanes fans, and me included, we want to see the best players playing in our final series. Now, the fact that the Canes have got out to a lead where they can make these choices, you know, I think their fans would be pretty happy with the choices that Clark's made this week.
1: Netball New Zealand is heralding the appointment of Parikawhia McLean and Tracy Hook-Ihaka to their new look board, saying the pair bring deep expertise in governance, Māori development and financial leadership. That is sport. I'm Raylene Ramsey.
0: Sanctuary weather.
4: Northland, Auckland and Coromandel, long fine spells and isolated showers, areas of fog tomorrow morning. Waikato to Manawatu, including the central high country. Cloudy periods, isolated showers clearing from the south this afternoon or evening. Areas of fog tomorrow morning and evening. Bay of Plenty and Gisborne, fine today, cloudy periods and isolated showers tomorrow. Hawke's Bay, Wairarapa, Horowhenua, Kapiti Coast and Wellington, cloudy periods from the afternoon, isolated showers in Hawke's Bay and the Wairarapa this afternoon and evening. Nelson, Marlborough and Canterbury, low cloud around Canterbury, clearing this afternoon, otherwise mainly fine. Areas of cloud or fog tomorrow morning and evening. Bullagray and Westland, fine spells increasing, areas of fog tomorrow morning. Otago, Southland and Fiordland, mainly fine, cloud lingering in some valleys and isolated showers near the south coast.
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6: 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No power in the sky above or on the earth below, indeed nothing in all creation, will ever be able to separate us from the love of God that is revealed in Christ Jesus our Lord.
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0: Have you ever eaten instant mashed potatoes? They're rather gross. Quick, convenient, and simple to make, yes, but rather gross. We live in such an instant society these days. We have instant communication with people. We have drive-through coffee, food, and even banking. We have live news. There are so many things that we can do immediately. We're so used to this fast-paced instant life that we've become quite impatient people in general. I've found that even though we're used to things happening instantly in our daily lives, there are still recurring times when we have to wait on God's timing for things to happen. God's perfect plan for our lives very rarely works in and alongside the timetables that we have in mind. Maybe next time I'm in a hurry for things to happen according to my diary and my timing, I should remember that instant is not always good, just like the mashed potatoes. For more, go to FionaCaris.com.
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13 minutes past 3 on Sanctuary Afternoon Praise. You're with Lizzie. Good afternoon. What a great song. I would say that, wouldn't I? Indiana Bible College, What a God You Are with Lizzie. Coming up, music from Sanctus Reel, Liana Crawford. Now, from time to time, I like to sort of grab one of my workmates around the building. There's a fair few of them, and say, hey, what's a scripture that that's speaking to you at the moment? Or maybe it's one of your fave scriptures. And Kat, who is actually over on Rhema Drive Show. In fact, I've had a few listeners say to me, I listen via the Rhema Media app and I bounce between your stations. In fact, I've had some listeners say they bounce between all three, and that's great. But you're actually going to hear Kat on the show a little later on, coming up next actually, because I did hit her up earlier today and I was like, hey Kat, what's your favourite scripture? And she had a great one to share, so I'm going to share that one with you next. It's Hillsong Worship, You Are Holy.

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1: 25 minutes past three. Leanna Crawford, Honest. On Afternoon Praise, you are with Lizzie Sanctus-Real in there too. Steady. So I was talking with my workmate, Kat, earlier today, and I asked her, Kat, who's over on Rima Drive Show right now, like literally just across the hallway from me, and I asked her before she went on air today, what's a scripture that's been speaking to you lately? And this is what she had to share.
2: One that is speaking to me at the moment is Deuteronomy 31:6, which reads, "Be strong and courageous. Do not be afraid because of them, for the Lord your God will go with you wherever you go. He will never leave you and he will never forsake you." Now, I like this for a few reasons. One is that this is where Joshua was going in to claim the promised land that God had already promised to the Israelites, but they hadn't actually claimed it. And how often has God promised us things, but because of fear and intimidation and insecurity, we don't actually take hold of what God's given us? So we need to be reminded. And this do not fear thing happens 365 times in the Bible, apparently, which means that we need to remind ourselves of this every day, that God has promises for us that we are yet to claim, but we need to trust him because he is with us.
1: Preach it, sister. Love it. Speaking there, Kat McCormack, about a scripture that's really speaking to her at the moment, Deuteronomy 31, verse 6. I very much think that life's about feeling the fear and doing it anyway. I spend my life doing that. I'm often like, oh my gosh, why do I always freak out about things? Because often I'm doing things that are putting me out of my comfort zone. But I've also learned in my experience that getting out of your comfort zone is the growth zone. And I don't know about you, but I want to, for the rest of my life, continue to grow, continue to learn, continue to develop. But I don't want to do it on my own. I definitely want to do it with God. We the Kingdom, rescue me.

New Life Worship, My Saviour Lives. You are with Lizzie. Afternoon Praise, 25 minutes to 4. Don't know if you caught up with the big news that was announced last week, but from Sunday the 31st of July, Sanctuary will be switching off its AM frequencies. We're still on FM and we're pushing forward in the digital space. 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And the very exciting thing is we're moving towards Sanctuary being on Freeview to listen via your TV. We appreciate that it's a big change for some. And if you want to find out more about that decision, I'd recommend that you listen to an interview on our website, yoursanctuary.nz, with our CEO, Luke Weston. But this is happening, and I appreciate your prayers for it. But also, there's a road trip happening in the North and the South Island. Kathy's in the South, I'm in the North at the end of June. And if you're in those impacted areas where we're visiting, you can come along to a how-to workshop, how to listen, how to navigate moving into perhaps listening differently to Sanctuary. And also, we just want to get together with you and have a chin wag. So check out that interview of the changes and also the road trip information via our website, yoursanctuary.nz. Still to come, Tim Hughes, Everything. This is Sela with Yet Not I, But Through Christ in Me.

0: Psalm 127, verse 1 says, "Unless the Lord builds a house, its builders labour in vain. Unless the Lord watches over the city, the watchmen stand guard in vain." Some real good advice here for us building in life. But let's make sure we keep God in the centre of what we're building, lest at the end of our building we find out that we've wasted our time. Let's face it, today we're all building different things, careers, families, ministries, to name a few. How do we keep God in the centre? Include him in all you're doing. Consult him concerning what you're building. Seek his wisdom and input. As you do, you'll be amazed at the time you save and the dishes you avoid. God wants you to succeed and prosper, but he also wants to be involved in all the things that you build. The good news is, when we acknowledge him in all of our ways, then what we build remains strong and indeed remains. Let God always be the architect and business partner to every blueprint in your heart. You'll be so glad you did.
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0: afternoon praise. You're with Lizzie on Sanctuary. I am the faithful God. It is 7 minutes to four. Did you hear this on the show yesterday afternoon? This.
1: God save our gracious King. Long live our noble King.
0: That was Ivan. He was wanting to enter the King for a Day, King Charles' birthday promo, and so many people rang up yesterday wanting to sing the God Save the King, the British, I guess you call it, national anthem, to go in to win a king-size chocolate bar with a king-size petrol voucher of $100. I thought that was so much fun yesterday with Ivan and seeing so many other people try to get through yesterday. I thought I'd give you another chance. So let's just see what happens after 4 o'clock. You've got to be in to win. And because Ivan was so brave, I've sent him some Sanctuary

merchandise. So, yes, if you get on the radio today, you'll get some of that Sanctuary merchandise too. Stay tuned. It's Crowder and Zach Williams still. Coming up, Austin Fringe and Phil Wickham.

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6: In this update, this year's budget predicts a return to a $2.6 billion surplus by 2028-29, a year early. It puts a record $34.2 billion into health this financial year, lowers the bowel cancer screening age to 56, and Whangarei Hospital will get a new ward. $1.7 billion is going to the next phase of the Waikato Expressway, and $400 million to making state highways more resilient. Just over $1 billion will go on KiwiRail network investments over 4 years, and nearly $107 million for Metropolitan Rail. The government's ring-fencing $450 million expiring next March in case the fuel crisis worsens and it needs to hand out more support. And in other news, one person has died at Tasman's Kaiteriteri Beach near Nelson in a water-related incident. That's news.
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1: Sanctuary Sport.
6: In sport, Super Rugby CEO Jack Mesley believes Moana Pacific has shown plenty of fortitude despite liquidation hovering over them. Whether or not this weekend's clash with the Brumbies is the last time Moana play, Mesley hopes for a statement performance.
8: Difficult situation, and the company going into liquidation, as we said, they deserve a lot of credit, and looking forward to seeing them run out, do what they do so well, wear that jersey with pride up against the Brumbies this weekend.
6: Hurricanes halfback Cam Roygaard is optimistic. His calf injury was perfectly timed, his three-match break allowing him to tackle the Super Rugby playoffs refreshed. And defender Nando Pineker reckons the All Whites may have an advantage over Iran at football's World Cup due to their opening opponent having to travel to matches from Mexico.
1: Sanctuary weather.
9: Northland, Auckland and Coromandel, long fine spells and isolated showers. Areas of fog tomorrow morning. Waikato to Manawatu, including the central high country. Cloudy periods, isolated showers clearing from the south this afternoon or evening. areas of fog tomorrow morning and evening. Bay of Plenty and Gisborne, fine today, cloudy periods and isolated showers tomorrow. Hawke's Bay, Wairarapa, Hauraferua, Kapiti Coast and Wellington, cloudy periods from the afternoon, isolated showers in Hawke's Bay and the Wairarapa this afternoon and evening. Nelson, Marlborough and Canterbury, low cloud around Canterbury, clearing this afternoon, otherwise mainly fine. Areas of cloud or fog tomorrow morning and evening. Bullagray and Westland, fine spells increasing, areas of fog tomorrow morning. Otago, Southland and Fiordland, mainly fine, cloud lingering in some valleys and isolated showers near the south coast.
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11: John 11 verse 25. Jesus told her, "I am the resurrection and the life. Anyone who believes in me will live, even after dying."
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0: Hi, I'm Cain Adams. John 4, verse 13, Jesus answered and said to her, "Whoever drinks of this water will thirst again, but whoever drinks of the water that I shall give him shall never thirst." The Israelites journeyed 40 years through the harsh terrain known as the wilderness. Although the wilderness was barren, the Israelites did have access to water through some shallow wells. However, the water was never enough to satisfy. The world is our wilderness, and worldly things are its water. Though we as Christians follow the teachings of Christ, we can still rely on worldly things to satisfy us. Although these things, like career, relationships, finance, or even ministry, will satisfy us momentarily, they were never designed to sustain us eternally. Only Jesus can be the ultimate sustenance in our lives. Let us never make idols of good things, but choose daily to draw strength from Jesus, our living water.
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2: on Sanctuary.

The Wickham battle belongs on Sanctuary. You are with Lizzie. Afternoon praise. Good afternoon. 11 minutes past four. So I have been promising today that we're going to do the same as what we did yesterday. The King Charles birthday promo. Get you in the draw to win a king-size chocolate bar with a king-size petrol voucher of $100, which is pretty cool. Been doing different things this week. Texting in, naming kings in the Bible, kings in the British monarchy. And then yesterday, Ivan actually sang God Save Our King, which was so impressive. Well, this isn't him singing, but that is the tune. So I'm wondering who else might be up for it this afternoon to ring through. Yesterday, the phones went crazy. If you know the words, if you know the tune, there's going to be an opportunity soon for you to call through. So warm up your vocal cords, warm up your fingers. I'll give you the number, but I'm not going to open the phone lines just yet. 0800 355 455. Coming up real soon to sing God Save the King. It's Nikki Fletcher, All Glory on Sanctuary.

0: It's Nikki Fletcher, All Glory on Sanctuary, 17 minutes past four. You're with Lizzie. Sorry, you might have just heard a little bit of this play over that song. God save our gracious King. I'm glad it's not me trying to sing today. My throat's a bit scratchy. Not much of a singing voice today, but it's not about me. It's actually about you. So, as we did yesterday, if you want to be in to win this prize pack of a king-size chocolate bar with a king-size petrol voucher of $100, the way we're doing it today is giving you an opportunity to sing God Save the King. Are you keen? Lots of people rang up yesterday and were keen, and I could only take one call. But let's just see what happens today. Maybe if I get a bunch of people, I might sort of audition you off air or something. I don't know. This is all live, and I don't quite know what's going to happen. So here we go. 0800 355 455. Call now if you want to sing God Save the King. Oh, look, somebody's already rung. Let's see if anybody else rings. Because, yeah, then you can be in to win and, like, just have some fun. Okay, well, I'm going to take this call live on air now. So let's see who this is. Hey, you're live on air with Lizzie. Who's calling?
1: Hello.
0: Hello, who's that?
1: Jessica.
0: Jessica. How are you, Jessica?
1: I'm pretty good. How are you?
0: Good. What part of the country are you calling from?
1: Christchurch.
0: Otatahi, Christchurch. good part of the country. Been there a few times. How's the weather? You know, that's what we do when we talk to people from other parts of the country. How's the weather?
1: Yeah, it's nice.
0: Oh, good. Do you know God Save the King?
1: I know some of the words, like God Save the King.
0: Can you hear this? Yesterday when I did this with Ivan, I played the music, but he couldn't quite hear it. Let's just see, just as a sort of a warm-up, if you can hear this. Let's see if you can hear this. Can you hear that?
1: No, I can't hear anything.
0: Okay, well, flag that idea. I know it's playing over the radio, but it's not feeding back to you. Okay, Jessica, how long have you been listening to Sanctuary?
1: Since it started.
0: Oh, okay, so 15 months or something. And how did you find us?
1: I've listened to Star before that.
0: Ah.
1: So it just clicked over.
0: That's very cool.
1: Yeah.
0: Well, do you want to have a go singing it live on air? I can't give you the music, but Ivan didn't seem to need. Did you hear us doing this yesterday?
1: Yeah, but I don't remember the words.
0: No, but honestly, did you ring through yesterday?
1: Yeah, I did.
0: Oh, you did. Okay, well, I'm glad you got through today. Just have a crack. It's actually not about how well you sing. It's just how brave you are. So shall I count you in? And then you can just sing some of it. So, you know, the beginning of it says, God save our gracious King. Just giving you a heads up there. So 1, 2, 3. Go, Jessica.
1: God save our gracious King. Hallelujah. Happy birthday, King. King Charles.
0: Long live our noble king. God save the king. Oh, you knew the first line. Look, you know what? I'm going to put you on hold. Just hold tight there, Jessica. Jessica's there. What do you reckon? She sang the first line, but she didn't get any further. So I'm just wondering if I've got anybody else who wants to have a go at singing God Save the King. Ivan did so well yesterday. He knew all the words. The number to call now if you want to be part of this, 0800 355 455. Ah, yep, there's somebody else, Jessica. So just hold the line, Jessica, because I'm going to try this friend here. Hey, you're live on air with Lizzie. Who am I speaking with?
2: Good afternoon, Lizzie. You're speaking with Sapio.
0: Sapio?
2: That's right.
0: How are you? Are you the lady who's been messaging through?
2: I have been listening all week, and it's always a pleasure to listen to you and your programs.
0: Have you been texting, sending song requests?
2: I have been texting.
0: Good on you, girlfriend. And then yesterday,
2: Absolutely.
0: You missed this. You missed this yesterday because you said something about your son had called from Hawaii.
2: Yes, because exactly. My son was ringing at the same time when I tried to ring you.
0: Ah, but well, you know, yes, kids come first, right?
2: Oh, yes. My son is dead. Yes.
0: Oh, do you know the tune? Do you know the song?
2: Very well.
0: Okay.
2: We do have some on him.
0: Yeah.
2: By the same, you know, the same tune, so which is really good.
0: Oh, that's really good. Okay. Well, poor Jessica's holding on the line there because she. I just thought, I'm going to try somebody else. So.
2: I'm glad I got it.
0: Well,
2: is it Jessica?
0: Yes.
2: When I heard Jessica, oh, Jessica.
0: So you were like, Jessica. I love that, the fact that you're brave and courageous, but I feel like. I can do better. Okay, take it away. There you go. Just have a look. Go on. 1, 2, 3, go.
2: God save our gracious King. Long live our noble King. God save the King. Send him victorious, happy and glorious. Long to reign over us, God save the King.
0: Well, damn, Fabio, that is just epic. You did know all the words.
2: Thank you.
0: It's just really cute, isn't it? Yesterday you were like, I missed this. I was so keen to sing. And then you were in to win. Jessica, I'm sorry, my friend. You have actually lost out to Fa'apio. So big congrats. You've got yourself in the draw for the king-size chocolate bar with a king-size petrol voucher. But I'm going to send you some Sanctuary merchandise as well because you're so brave and courageous. And you got on the radio and sang that song, which I couldn't really help you too well because I don't even know it that well. But, you know, I just hummed along a little bit.
2: I tell you what, because we sang it when I was in school in the 50s. Sang the Queen, the King, and then it changed to the Queen.
0: Yeah.
2: And now we're going back to the King.
0: Oh.
2: And we do have a Samoan hymn that is some, you know, tune, the same tune, and it's absolutely lovely when you hear
0: it. It is a lovely tune, isn't it?
2: It is a beautiful tune.
0: Yeah.
2: And I think it's a hymn tune. That's why it's even better.
0: Yeah, exactly. Okay, well,
2: thank
0: congratulations.
2: You so much for having me.
0: Don't hang up.
2: Thank you.
0: Don't hang up. I'm just going to put you on hold, and then I'm going to come back and get your postal details.
2: Epic.
0: How much fun is that? Thanks to everyone who tried to call through. Fa'apio was the winner today. And sorry to you, Jessica, that you didn't win, but well done for trying. I'm going to continue with some good music here. I've got Life Anthem coming up. This is CeCe Winans, Worthy of It All. You guys are a bunch of fun. That's what you are.

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You are with Lizzie. Afternoon Praise. My heart feels wide open. It feels warm and fuzzy. I've just been having a lovely conversation with Fa'apio. She was the winner of today's King Charles promo in the sense that she has got her name in the draw, but also she's won some Sanctuary merch for, you know, getting on the radio and singing so well. Apologies to Jessica. I love Jessica's attitude. She was just like, I'm going to give this a go. I know the opening line. I know nothing more. Like, that is a great attitude to have in life, just to step up to the plate and have a go, because you've got to be in to win, right? Young and Free coming out with Alive. This is the Worship Initiative. Teach me to number my days, based out of Psalm 90.

feel like I should have a disco ball above me for that one. Young and Free, Alive on Sanctuary, Afternoon Praise. The good music keeps on coming. It's Passion and Kristen Stanfield. Glorious day. You with Lizzie.

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1: It's Maverick City Music, All That I Need on Sanctuary. You are with Lizzie, New Zealand's worship station. Just thinking, have you got a song you'd like to hear this afternoon after five? Something that puts a smile on your dial, something you'd love off the Sanctuary playlist? Get in touch. Don't hesitate, especially if you've never done it before. I've had a few people who have gone, I've spoken to them on the phone and they're like, I was always too nervous. But a text, look, a text, nobody can see you. I can't see you. You can't see me, but we can still connect. Go on. I dare you. 8168, first word, Sanctuary. If you've got the Rema app on your phone, contact the studio that way. Love to hear your song request for this afternoon. This is Natalie Lane. All joy.

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6: In this update, the government's proclaiming today's budget as securing the future as it eyes a surplus by 2028-29. That's a year ahead of the last forecast. Budget highlights include funding to add another 12 kilometres to the Waikato Expressway, a new hospital wing in Whangarei, and police stations in Whanganui and Greymouth. Bowel cancer will be screened from 56, and the fees for a year of uni study has been axed in favour of more trades training. Alevion Banks and insurance companies worth $209 million over 4 years will be paid to the Reserve Bank to cover the cost of regulation. Prime Minister Chris Luxon says people are doing it tough, but now's not the time to splash the cash. And in other news, unemployment remains high, but the total jobs in the economy continue to rise. That's news.
7: News brought to you by CBM Christian Blind Mission, restoring sight and helping people with disabilities thrive.
1: Sanctuary
7: Sport.
6: In sport, coach Andrew Webster is thrilled with the efforts of the Warriors two players in New South Wales' record comeback win over Queensland in State of Origin 1. The Blues fan was rapt for prop Mitch Barnett and had plenty of praise from our own second rower Kurt Capewell.
8: Stoked. I got my dream. Got a Blues victory and Capey was the best player in the losing team, so it was awesome.
6: Defender Nando Pineacre believes the All Whites may have an advantage over their opening opponent at football's World Cup due to Iran's home base. Iran staying in Mexico after the US declined to host them and will travel across the border on match days. And the Black Caps are a healthy 361 for 5 heading into day 2 of the 4-day cricket test against Ireland.
9: Sanctuary weather.
10: Northland, Auckland and Coromandel, long fine spells and isolated showers, areas of fog tomorrow morning. Waikato to Manawatu, including the central high country. Cloudy periods, isolated showers clearing from the south this afternoon or evening. areas of fog tomorrow morning and evening. Bay of Plenty and Gisborne, fine today, cloudy periods and isolated showers tomorrow. Hawke's Bay, Wairarapa, Horowhenua, Kapiti Coast and Wellington, cloudy periods from the afternoon, isolated showers in Hawke's Bay and the Wairarapa this afternoon and evening. Nelson, Marlborough and Canterbury, low cloud around Canterbury, clearing this afternoon, otherwise mainly fine. Areas of cloud or fog tomorrow morning and evening. Bullagray and Westland, fine spells increasing, areas of fog tomorrow morning. Otago, Southland and Fiordland, mainly fine, cloud lingering in some valleys and isolated showers near the south coast.
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11: Isaiah 55 verse 8. My thoughts are nothing like your thoughts, says the Lord, and my ways are far beyond anything you could imagine.
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0: Have you ever wondered why Jesus taught us to address God in prayer as our Father? Why not our King, our Lord, Holy One, Friend or Judge? A Father speaks of our identity, who we belong to. Ephesians 1 verse 5, God adopted us into His own family. He wanted us to know we are His much-loved children, and He wanted us to know His character. As a perfect Father, He loves, protects, provides. He takes pride in His children. He champions us, disciplines, teaches us. He advocates for us and always wants the best. He knew that we would need a Father through every season of life, from the beginning to our dying day. It's an enduring relationship. What a privilege. Thank Him for being a Father to you today. Mahara ki tō tātou atua e tēnei rā. Remember God today. I'm Alison Shaw.
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It's Gateway Worship. Who else on Sanctuary? You are with Lizzie. Afternoon Praise, 13 minutes past 5. Coming up, Mercy Me, Chris Tomlin. I was speaking with my workmate Kat earlier today, asking her about what's a scripture that's been speaking to her at the moment. She chose one out of Deuteronomy, which I'll share with you next. Now, I heard from Jerome on the text machine asking for a song. You can be like Jerome and message through to 8168 First Word Sanctuary, or if you've got the Rema Media app on your phone, contact that way. It was after a Zach Williams song. I don't have the particular one you're after. I think that one isn't on the Sanctuary playlist. It was probably on Star back in the day. But I do have Zach Williams. And so I hope you enjoy this one, Jerome. Old Church Choir. This river.

0: 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Lizzie Oakes chats with her guests about the ways they encounter God in their everyday lives.
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1: Yeah.
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It's Chris Tomlin, the first hymn on Sanctuary. You are with Lizzie Afternoon Praise. The promo they're playing out for this week's episode of Where Do You Find God with Peter Shaw, Finding God in Open Heart Surgery. Carol heard that episode and she said, great to hear Peter's recent health challenge and massive surgery. Thanks for sharing today. Yeah, it's an incredible story and greatly encouraging. 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I think it's number 101 of many podcast episodes I've done. 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

0: Jesus. It's Parish of Man, God of Glory on Sanctuary. Hey, so I was talking with my workmate, Kat McCormack, today. She's right on the air right now, just across the hallway from me on the drive sessions on Rhema. And I asked her the question of, what's a scripture that's been speaking to you at the moment? This is what she had to say.
1: One that is speaking to me at the moment is Deuteronomy 31:6, which reads, "Be strong and courageous. Do not be afraid because of them, for the Lord your God will go with you wherever you go. He will never leave you and he will never forsake you." Now, I like this for a few reasons. One is that this is where Joshua was going in to claim the promised land that God had already promised to the Israelites, but they hadn't actually claimed it. And how often has God promised us things, but because of fear and intimidation and insecurity, we don't actually take hold of what God's given us? So we need to be reminded. And this do not fear thing happens 365 times in the Bible, apparently, which means that we need to remind ourselves of this every day, that God has promises for us that we are yet to claim, but we need to trust him because he is with us.
0: Great words of encouragement there from Kat McCormack. That scripture, if you want to check it out for yourself, scripture that's speaking to her at the moment, Deuteronomy 31, verse 6. It's Maverick City Music on Afternoon Praise. I thank God.

0: Every day, you and I have the opportunity to walk in wisdom. Proverbs 3 verse 21 says, "My child, never drift off course from these two goals for your life, to walk in wisdom and to discover discernment. Don't ever forget how they empower you." It may not necessarily be exciting, but wisdom is not an emotion. It's a choice that is based upon pleasing God. Since we are the children of God, we get the privilege of hosting the Holy Spirit. He gives us wisdom for every situation and helps us discern what is right and what is wrong. I've experienced many times when I'm distracted that I've drifted from His instruction. But thank God I'm His child. We always have the opportunity to get back up and get back on course. I want to encourage you to look back on every instruction that you haven't completed and need to complete. God wants to help you move forward into your destiny. This is Joshua Singh, and you can find out more information about me on joshuasingh.com.
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It's Bethany Edmonds and Madison Hornblow. We Steady My Heart, great Kiwi music, New Zealand Music Month. Bethany was in on the show a couple of weeks ago for New Zealand Music Month, singing live in the studio, having chats, and she is also a previous guest on the Where Do You Find God podcast. Coming up after six, in the mix, Phil Wickham, Terrain, on the Word for You Today. It's talking about that as far as the east is from the west, that's how far God has removed our sins from us. So I live on the east coast of Auckland's North Shore, and over to the west coast is quite a long way for me to get. And just as an example, that's how far God has removed our sins from us. You can tune into that just before 6:30. Right now, it's United Pursuit on Sanctuary. Let it happen.

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5: In this update, the surplus trains left the station early in budget news today, with the country expected to be out of deficit by 2028-29, a year ahead of predictions. The focus for this budget is on health and infrastructure. The Waikato Expressway will get 12 more kilometres. Whangarei, a new hospital wing, and new police stations are on the horizon for Whanganui and Greymouth. The biggest surprise is a tax on banks and insurers with roughly $50 million a year. The bowel cancer screening age will lower to 56 by September. And with the extra health funding, they aim to increase surgeries and reduce wait times. $450 million has been set aside for targeted support in case the fuel crisis worsens. Labour leader Chris Hipkins is disappointed by this budget's priorities. Hipkins says his party will go line by line before making it clear what it would cut and keep.
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5: In sport, Warriors coach Andrew Webster reckons Queensland could feel hard done by in the opening State of Origin loss to New South Wales in Sydney. The Blues mounted the greatest comeback in Origin history once Maroons fullback Kalyn Ponga was sent off for a shoulder charge, resulting in head-to-head contact. But New South Wales fan Webster says Ponga was punished too harshly.
9: No, I just thought it should have been 10 and been, not sent off.
5: Batter Russian Ravindra says the Black Caps don't have preconceived ideas about a declaration in the one-off test against Ireland in Belfast. New Zealand will resume at 361 for five. And coach Vern Cotter's optimistic injured veterans Patrick Tuipulotu and Bowden Barrett will return for the Blues Super Rugby elimination final.
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9: Northland, Auckland and Coromandel, long fine spells and isolated showers, areas of fog tomorrow morning. Waikato to Manawatu, including the central high country. Cloudy periods, isolated showers clearing from the south this afternoon or evening. Areas of fog tomorrow morning and evening. Bay of Plenty and Gisborne, fine today, cloudy periods and isolated showers tomorrow. Hawke's Bay, Wairarapa, Horowhenua, Kapiti Coast and Wellington, cloudy periods from the afternoon, isolated showers in Hawke's Bay and the Wairarapa this afternoon and evening. Nelson, Marlborough and Canterbury, low cloud around Canterbury, clearing this afternoon, otherwise mainly fine. Areas of cloud or fog tomorrow morning and evening. Bullagray and Westland, fine spells increasing, areas of fog tomorrow morning. Otago, Southland and Fiordland, mainly fine, cloud lingering in some valleys and isolated showers near the south coast.
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It's Terrain Stayed on Him. Isaiah 26 verse 3 is that song. Phil Wickham, Homesick for Heaven. Good evening. You are with Lizzie. Lovely to have your company, my friend. Coming up this hour, Presence Music Band is in the mix. Also, a bit of Sonic Flood is coming up. Open the eyes of my heart and Elevation Worship. Praise goes on. Right now, it's the wonderful Brandon Lake, Graves into Gardens.

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1: And what? 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

0: Presence Music Band, Found in the Hurt. Bethel Music, No Longer Slaves. As we head into the word for you today, which is talking about stop kicking yourself. Stop beating yourself up. You got to stop it.
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2: We can hop in a plane on a quest to reach the beginning of the West, but we'll never get there. Likewise with the East. We'll just keep going round and around and around. And that's why this verse in Psalms is so important. He has removed our sins as far from us as the East is from the West. Psalm 103:12. We know God forgets our sin when we ask for forgiveness, but more likely than not, we store the memory of it and its awful disappointments. But the truth is, making mistakes is part of life. When God forgives us, not only does he forget, he removes our sins as far from us as the East is from the West. So just as we have no reason to remind God of the things that we've done or keep asking for forgiveness when we've already been given it, we have no right to keep bringing up our failures and mistakes to ourselves. Let's stop kicking ourselves. In 1 John 1:8, we're told we deceive ourselves if we act like we won't make mistakes in this life. So knowing how to get past those mistakes is vital. To deal with them healthily, focusing on moving forward with God, not hiding from him, is key. So what now? Stop kicking yourself. Your sins and failures have been put to death. You've been raised to new life. Ask God to help you grasp what this means.
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Sonic Flood. Open the eyes of my heart. Just gone 6:30 here on Sanctuary and heading into the verse of the day from the good book of Romans, chapter 12, verse 15. Be happy with those who are happy and weep with those who weep. You know, it's great to celebrate when people are doing well and they're having victories. You know, you just got a new job, you had a promotion, whatever it is, like celebrate. And then when people are struggling, holding space, right, to cry with them, hold their hand, not try and fix it. I find in my own life increasingly I'm better at just listening to people. I'm not sitting there thinking I have to rescue them. I'm not sitting there thinking I have to have all the answers because I don't have all the answers. But I can create space for people. And I think that's one of the greatest things that we can do, right? From the good book of Romans chapter 12, verse 15. The Māori Audio Bible has been recorded. A number of books have been recorded, including the book of Thessalonians. You can hear it at maoriaudiobible.nz. It's Evie McKinney on Sanctuary. Look no further.

0: On my bedroom mirror is a beautiful photo of my granddaughter Anna. Captured when she was five, I see her brown twinkling eyes looking out at me and smile. We all have photos we treasure, so does God. He has a gallery of our every moment. He also has a gallery of future events, events that may seem impossible to fulfill. When God told Abram his descendants would be more numerous than the stars, it seemed impossible. Sarah and Abram had no children and were already old. When Jesus met Simon, he immediately named him Peter, meaning rock, someone who could be depended upon. He looked past Simon's obvious flaws and saw him as the man he would become. Has God given you seemingly impossible promises? Don't give up. Continue to hold on in faith and they will come to pass. I'm June Dooney and you can contact me on junedooney.com.
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0: Elevation worship, praise goes on Sanctuary. Indeed, the praise does go on. So good to have your company this evening, but I'm going to hand the microphone over to the wonderful Kathy Jenke from Seven, where the praise will go on. Before that, a couple of great songs in the mix, Elisa Turner, Miracles, and Chris Tomlin, God of the City. Have a great evening, my friend. Take care. God bless. Catch up with you next time. See ya.
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Nice to have your company. It's Thursday night. Cathy with you, listening to Rend Collective there. Build your kingdom here and enjoyed. We are messengers kicking off evening devotion with Magnify. 7:08. How was Thursday today? Had a bit of a busy one. We got visitors staying and did a bit of painting. Oh, I think I'll be doing painting for a few more months yet, on and off, but nearly finished my room. Then I'll give myself a little break before I move on to the next room. I need a breather. It's all actually, the bother is more the cleaning up of all the paintbrushes and rollers and stuff. The painting's not so bad. Anyway, let's check out the worship music coming up this hour before 8. Harbourside Worship chasing you. City of Light, His glory, my good. Psalm 8 with Phil Wickham and Ale. This is Keith and Kristen Getty, When I Surveyed the Wondrous Cross.

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Sunnyside Worship chasing you. 20 minutes past seven. It's Sanctuary, New Zealand's worship station, evening devotion, and it's New Zealand Music Month, and a couple of New Zealand artists coming up next. One hailing from the Wellington region, Souvenirs Worship, Emmanuel, God with Us, and Strawn with Deliverance. Don't know if you heard it all, Lizzie's interview yesterday with Peter Shaw. He hosts the Sunday morning program here on Sanctuary, and I co-hosted the Star Breakfast Show with Peter for quite a few years. And Lizzie interviewed him on her podcast series, Where Do You Find God? Did you hear it at all? It's absolutely amazing interview. And Peter shares a bit about his open heart surgery. You know, that's where rubber hits the road. And Peter is an amazing guy, and he's responsible for the music here on Sanctuary. And I have huge respect and regard for Peter, and loved our time working together. But would encourage you to listen to that interview if you haven't already, or you can re-listen to it. He's a man of real faith and really inspiring. So check it out. You'll find the links to it, to the socials, through the Sanctuary website, yoursanctuary.nz.

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is Glorious My Good Sanctuary with City Alight at 25 to 8. Nice to have your company. Evening devotion, more music next with Phillips, Craig and Dean. Let my words be few and looking forward to Phil Wickham, Psalm 8 and Allay. It's a really cool song, that one. I'm all excited. I bought a couple of olive trees yesterday. I'm into olives at the moment. My husband always rolls his eyes. I get deep dive into things. So I'm in the process of pickling olives at the moment. First time I've ever done it. No idea how that's going to turn out yet. I'm hoping it does. And then I thought, well, I could get my own olive trees. These olives were given to me. And I thought, wow, they're good, tough, hardy trees. So I went to the garden centre, had a bit of a chat to the garden guy, and I got two varieties. One is Kalamata, and he assured me that, great olive fruits, and they pickle really well. And then there's another type of olive tree. I can't remember the name of it, but had a sort of Mediterranean name to it. I had no idea there's so many varieties of olives. I knew there were different ones, but I hadn't quite appreciated the wide variety of olive trees that there are. Haven't planted them yet, but I've got a spot where I think they'll work really well. So I'll get Stuart to help me dig them in the ground.

0: It seems our world is becoming less black and white, but increasingly grey and not so clear-cut with choices and decisions we sometimes have to make. With the rise in social media, we all have numerous voices shouting for our attention, screaming to be heard at all times of the day and night. Within various Christian circles and different flavours of denominations, there are huge differences in what are acceptable belief patterns and what we should hold fast to. I love this quote from Charles Spurgeon. He said that discernment is not a matter of simply telling the difference between right and wrong, rather it's telling the difference between right and almost right. Thankfully, God has given us a great guide to help us so we can grow in our discernment and learn to distinguish right from almost right. The Bible is the voice of truth we need to turn to when we're facing opposing views and thoughts on the matter. When so many voices are calling our name and drawing our attention to them, it's easy to get confused, but things can be made very clear when we turn to God's word. For more, go to fionacaris.com.
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Hey you, yes, you. 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One verse, one email, some time with God. The Word for You today. 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

0: Beautiful hymn, isn't it? And very nice version with Fernando Ortega. Praise to the Lord the Almighty. 10 away from 8, it's Sanctuary Evening Devotion. The texts were pouring in on Sanctuary this morning with Nerida and Lee and their ponderous puzzle. They do this puzzle every day, give you three sets of clues, 10 to 8, 10 to 7, 10 to 8, 10 to 9, and the answer at 9:30-ish. that's what they say every day too. But a lot of response to today's one, and I had a bit of a grin at some of the clues they were giving in Latin. I thought it was very funny and clever. But the answer was Dalmatian dog. If you haven't heard them with Ponderous Puzzle yet, they do it every day, weekdays. And as I said, the clues are given out, or three lots of clues given out, 10 to 7, 10 to 8, 10 to 9. Very cool to see the responses. If you do want to get in touch, not just for Ponderous Puzzle, but just to make a comment or say hi or whatever it is you want to inquire of, or just say hi, we love that too. Just flick us a text, 8168 is the text number, keyword Sanctuary.
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7: 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You do not belong to yourself.
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It is Sanctuary. Good evening, 8 after 8. Elevation, worship, Chandler, God, I'm just grateful. And I don't know what your experiences of being and feeling grateful are, but sometimes if you're not in a good headspace and then you hear someone else talk about things that they're grateful for, and especially if it's just simple things, you start to feel grateful. You think, You start to reflect on your own life and provisions that may have happened, or relationships, that sort of stuff. And it can, you kind of can come into a space and place of gratefulness. And trust that that song encouraged you to reflect on God's goodness in your life. Hope you enjoyed it. New Zealand Music Month, a few more days left of it, and a couple of Kiwi artists coming up, or actually three this hour. Next up, The Lads, Ode to Joy. Oscar Ironside, who hails from Auckland, he's up with Hope for a Living. And along with Hillsong Worship, Brooke Lidgetwood, who is a New Zealander, although she lives overseas now, she'll be joining Hillsong Worship with that award-winning song, which I just absolutely love. What a beautiful name. That's coming up before 9.

0: Hi, I'm Kane Adams. Romans 8 verse 26. Likewise, the Spirit also helps in our weaknesses, for we do not know what we should pray for as we ought, but the Spirit himself makes intercession for us with groanings which cannot be uttered. God knows our innermost thoughts, needs, and desires, even if we don't know them ourselves. Often in times of frustration or weakness, we find ourselves unable to articulate to God what we are really needing at the time. Our hearts groan in discomfort. But the good news is that God doesn't need to hear a perfectly articulated prayer to be able to move in our lives. The Holy Spirit is able to take our groans, anguish, sighs, and cries and transform a seemingly ineffective prayer into an effective intercession, which He presents Himself before the throne room of God. We can take incredible comfort in this.
1: It's your sanctuary. Yoursanctuary.nz.

Impact Hope Song Sanctuary. Kathy with you. Evening devotion. More worship music in a moment with Bethel Music. Martin Smith, Love of My Life. Equippers Worship, Living in Freedom. King's birthday weekend coming up. I emphasise that because I'm always slipping into Queen's birthday weekend. King's birthday weekend. And we're having a bit of fun here on Sanctuary in Afternoon Praise with Lizzie with that, celebrating the theme of King, and we've got a king-size prize we're going to be giving away on tomorrow. Actually, I was going to say Friday, that's tomorrow. You could be in to win a king-size block of chocolate, and you could be in to win a $100 petrol voucher. So listen up for that here on Lizzie's show, Afternoon Praise.

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beautiful name and it's a beautiful song. Hillsong Worship, Brooke Lidgetwood. 22 minutes to 9. Good evening. Welcome if you've just tuned in. It's Sanctuary, New Zealand's worship station. Got Big Daddy Weave with Overwhelmed next and Cece Winans, Worthy of It All. I'm all excited about this weekend. There's a big book fair that I'm looking forward to going to. It runs for 9 days at the Founders Museum in the Nelson region, and thousands of people go to it, and thousands of books are there. I went last year. It was like a sale. Not that I've ever been to Harrods or London or England, but it felt like it was a sale time at Harrods. It was that squished, but managed to score myself some really interesting books, and it's such a cool thing. So I'm looking forward to seeing what treasures of books that I can find.

0: Psalms 119 says, I seek you with all my heart. Do not let me stray from your commands. I've hidden your word in my heart, but I might not sin against you. The heart's a very important place in your life, because it's in the heart that we store and hide stuff. This writer declares that he's chosen to store the word of God in his heart. Let's face it, there's no better thing to store in your heart than God's truth. Sadly, you have the potential to store other things in your heart. Unforgiveness, envy, lust, and many other things. These things, when stored in your heart, will actually rot you and not do you any good at all. Store God's word in your heart. Get his truth. Get the Bible open. Listen to some good teaching. Remember, from your heart, your mouth will always speak and your life will always manifest. Get that Bible open. Listen to some good biblical teaching. Flood your heart. That's what will keep you healthy.
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0: listening to Toby Mac, Forest Frank, Heaven on My Mind. And I don't know if you were listening just before that, the 7-minute sermon with Reverend George Pink there. He's having a birthday today. He's a birthday boy today. Happy birthday, Reverend George Pink. 7 away from 9 o'clock, it's Sanctuary.
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Love Phil Wickham's music and that song, Living Hope. It's not a hope that we make up. It's a hope that's connected into life and eternity. It's living and breathing, and that alone brings hope. Great song. You heard it on Sanctuary, New Zealand's worship station. Kathy with you, 10 past nine. We've got Elevation Worship coming up shortly here, As in Heaven. New Zealand music with the Parachute Band. I long to worship you, and listen up before 10. A beautiful version, a very cool version of Amazing Grace with Shane and Shane. Hope you're having a good evening, and very nice to have your company. This is Brenton Brown, Lord, Reign in Me.

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1: I'm married to someone who loves a fire, whether it be an open fire, a wood burner, a bonfire, or a brazier. And a favourite pastime of ours is to enjoy an evening outside with the brazier and a few marshmallows. He loves the process of stoking the fire, making sure there's kindling and sufficient wood to keep it going. Recently, on one such occasion, I was reminded of William Booth of the Salvation Army, who said, "Look well to the fire of your souls, for the tendency of fire is to go out." We need to love the process of stoking the fire of our soul. It's a daily thing. Leviticus 6 verse 12, each morning the priest will add fresh wood to the fire. How's your fire? I encourage you to add fresh wood today. Look well to the fire of your soul. Mahana ki tau tātou atua e tēnei rā. Remember God today. I'm Alison Shaw.
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Elevation Worship here is in heaven. 22 past nine, it's Sanctuary. More music in a moment with Torren Wells. Breathe on it. City Harmonic, Let There Be Light. 28th of May, and I saw in the history books it was this day, 1937, that Volkswagen, the German automobile manufacturer, is founded. The old V-dub, the people's car, that's what Volkswagen means. And it was commissioned by the German government, designed by Ferdinand Porsche. I hadn't realised that. And its original vision was to build an affordable car for the masses. And, of course, rebuilding after World War II, it evolved into a big global automotive powerhouse. V-dub. Stuart's got a little kind of tin one that he has sitting on a shelf. It's actually very cool. And it's got a couple of surfboards on it as well. Really dinky. I think V-dubs are really, really cute. I don't know if anyone listening's got one of the old ones still. They're really cute. I think I'm not really a car person. For me, it's long as if something gets me from A to B without too much fuss. But I do like V-dubs, but then I also like, you know, Lamborghinis, Maseratis, Porsche, anything flash as well. But I think there's something kind of cute about the V-dub.

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This New Zealand Music Month, listen in to Sanctuary for Kiwi artists like Equippers Revolution, Brooke Lidgetworth, and Souvenirs Worship. 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

An invitation to surrender ourselves to God. Make room. Alyssa Smith, 24 minutes to 10 at Sanctuary. I was talking about this day, 28th of May 1937, the anniversary of the V-Dub coming into being. My daughter at one stage had a little V-Dub. It was an old car and it gave her a lot of grief, actually. Something was always playing up in it. And when she first got it, she was so excited. And then, oh, she was a teenager, late teen. And then she got these two big bits of cardboard, painted it black, and then cut in slices into the cardboard, and then she bent it round the headlights so they were like big eyelashes on the car. And I couldn't believe it. I thought, I don't want to know you driving around with cardboard eyelashes on a V-Dub. It was all well and good until it started to rain. And then the cardboard kind of got soggy, and then that was that. This is the Parachute Band. I long to worship you. Good to have your company.

0: To me, the most amazing and wonderful thing about God is that there is always more. No matter how real God is to me, there is always more. No matter how much of his character I think I understand, there is always more. No matter how deep I believe our relationship is, there is always more. No matter how much of his love for me I comprehend, there is always more. No matter how much of my selfishness has been sacrificed in his name, there's always more. Oswald Chambers says, what we think of as being the process, God calls the end. Chambers is explaining to us that it is this state of constantly moving into the great always more of God. The mystery of knowing him more is where we always need to be. I am Grant Norsworthy with Word and Song.
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0: Amazing Grace, Shane and Shane, 11 away from 10 o'clock. It's Sanctuary, New Zealand's worship station. Sanctuary is going to be going on the road. Now, I know most of you are aware of the changes coming up with Sanctuary at the end of July. We will no longer be on the AM network, and we know that going off AM and onto digital is a big change for our listeners. So some people are saying tuning in digitally might just be a little bit too difficult. And we've heard you, listened to you, and we're very keen to help. So coming up in June, which is starting, yeah, Monday, actually, 1st of June. So coming up in June, we're going on the road with a series of how-to workshops across the country. So you'll be able to find out how to download the Rema Media app, and we'll introduce you to other ways you can listen. So I, yours truly, will be heading across the South Island from Monday, the 22nd of June. Very cool. I would love to meet you. We've got a team, myself, Techie, and one of our marketing people as well. We're going to be in Nelson, Christchurch, Timaru, Dunedin and Invercargill. And if you've got any issues with how to listen to Sanctuary, if you can't hear it anymore on AM, we would love to meet you. You're most welcome to get involved. And then on from Monday the 29th of June, Lizzie from Afternoon Praise is going to be doing a bit of a roadie with the team around the North Island as well. Now, if you want more information on details of dates and where, just head along to the Sanctuary website, yoursanctuary.nz.
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Cody Carnes, Nothing Else, 10 past 10, it's Sanctuary, and kicking off the 10 o'clock hour, Maverick City Music with Gyra. Good evening, hope your evening's going well, you're enjoying the worship music, looking forward to some worship music before 11 from Hillsong Worship, no other name. Elevation Worship up as well with Alleluia, and before 11, a beautiful hymn from Mount Carmel Worship Suite Hour of Prayer. Also, finding some encouragement in a verse in the Bible from Acts chapter 2, verse 28, with one verse, one encouragement. That's coming up. But meanwhile, some music from Delirious. I could sing of your love forever.

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1: Never doubt God's mighty power to work in you and accomplish all this. He will achieve infinitely more than your greatest request, your most unbelievable dream, and exceed your wildest imagination. He will outdo them all, for His miraculous power constantly energizes you. I want to encourage someone today to dream big. Dream the impossible. There is a God that is on your side. For if God is for you, there is no one that can be against you. I believe God is ordaining your path. God is going to bring right people. God is going to bring right opportunities. And today is the day that you are going to experience miracles. Believe that God is on your side, that He is opening the doors of favor and doors of the supernatural. I believe that God loves you and He has a great plan for your life. This is Joshua Singh, and you can find more information about me on joshuasingh.com.
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Worship a God with Hillsong Worship on Sanctuary, no other name. Good evening, 23 past 10. Next up, Elevation Worship, Alleluia, Young and Free with Let Go. But first, checking out a Bible verse, it's time for one verse, one encouragement. Tonight's verse from Acts chapter 2, verse 28. You have shown me the way of life and you fill me with the joy of your presence. And kind of, you know, it's a beautiful verse, it's simple in a way, but it speaks to me of intimacy with God, you know, a special relationship and a sense of incredible gratefulness. And, you know, you, God, have shown me the way of life and you fill me with the joy of your presence. So acknowledging and recognizing who God is, what he's done for us, and showing us a way of life that is good, filled with good things, most of all filled with his love for us. And he fills us with the joy of his presence. It's a beautiful verse from Acts chapter 2, verse 28.

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She's got an amazing voice. Oh, Limebe, love it. 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How cool is that? 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You could also give email Luke Weston, the CEO. His email address is luke@rema.co.nz.

0: There are some truths we don't reveal to our children because they don't have the maturity to handle them. In the same way, our Heavenly Father has insights He'd love to share with us but can't because of our spiritual immaturity. While on earth, Jesus spoke to the crowds in parables, but to His close followers, His disciples, He revealed the meaning of these parables. While in Egypt, in the wilderness, the Israelites witnessed some amazing acts of God. Only Moses, however, had the spiritual maturity and insight to understand the ways of God. Do you long for deeper insight and a greater understanding of God's ways? One way of achieving this is to take heed of Paul's instruction to the Corinthians to set aside their childish behavior. In other words, we simply need to grow up. I'm June Dooney, and you can contact me on junedooney.com.
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0: Christmas Sanctuary, New Zealand's worship station, 8 away from 11. That was Mount Carmel Worship, Sweet Hour of Prayer, a beautiful hymn from the late 1700s, early 1800s. And kind of lends itself to this time of night, isn't it? There's something about connecting up with God in the early hours or late hours as well. And it's a beautiful hymn. And the words were written by a blind lay English preacher. His name was William Walford. And the story goes that one day he asked a visiting minister friend to write down a poem that he'd composed about a prayer, describing it as a place to escape the worries and pressures of life and to bring every need before God. And this friend took the poem, was later published in America, and then eventually set to music in 1861, and it became popular all over the world, and a reminder for us all that even in tough times, prayer can bring comfort, strength and hope.
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Matt Redman, who found 10,000 reasons to bless the Lord, and who too from Rend Collective, My Lighthouse. 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At 11:30, some thoughts on our daily devotional word for you today. Coming up on Stop Kicking Yourself. It's going to be a goodie. On the music front, We the Kingdom, Rescue Me, Sanct Israel with Steady and Jeremy Camp later in the hour with Give Me Jesus. This is Israel Houghton. I surrender all.

0: Hi, I'm Kane Adams. The Bible talks a lot about idolatry, but what is an idol? An idol is anything that absorbs our hearts and imagination more than God. In essence, an idol is what we place our trust in other than God for us to feel happy and complete. What is intriguing about idols is how elusive and hidden they can be. Very often we're unaware of what we're idolizing. Even as Christians, it can be very easy to say, God is all I need. But deep down, we long to have something else in addition in order to feel complete. If we need something in addition to God to make us happy, then that is our true king. If we say, I need God, but I also need this other thing to feel complete, then we're in idolatry. The other thing automatically takes precedence over God's rightful place in our lives. Does this mean that we can't enjoy good things in life? Of course not. We should just never expect them to bring a fulfillment that only God can provide. Otherwise, we'll be sorely disappointed.
1: It's your sanctuary. Yoursanctuary.nz.

Good to have your company. Kathy with you. It's Sanctuary on your Thursday night. 21 after 11. That was Carrie Job, Let Your Glory Fall. More music in a moment from We The Kingdom, Rescue Me and Leland with Lion and the Lamb. But first it's time for a prayer from the past. This one from the very past, actually. One of King David's from Psalm 142. I won't read it all, but it's just a beautiful, beautiful prayer. Lord, listen to my prayer. Turn your ear to my appeal. You are faithful. You are just. Just give answer. Do not call your servant to judgment, for no one is just in your sight. The enemy pursues my soul. He has crushed my life to the ground, and he has made me dwell in darkness like the dead long forgotten. Therefore, my spirit fails. My heart is numb within me. I remember the days that are past. I ponder all your works. I muse on what your hand has wrought. And to you I stretch out my hands like a parched land. My soul thirsts for you. Lord, make haste. Answer, for my spirit fails within me. Do not hide your face, lest I become like those in the grave. In the morning, let me know your love, for I put my trust in you. Make me know the way that I should walk. To you I lift my soul. Rescue me, Lord, from my enemies. I've fled to you for refuge. Teach me to do your will, for you, O Lord, are my God. And let your good spirit guide me in ways that are level and smooth. Amen.

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0: Just go on 11:30, 24 to midnight, actually. Elevation Worship there, I know a name. Hope you enjoyed Leland, also Lion and the Lamb. Good to have your company. It's Mercy Me coming up shortly. More worship music here on Sanctuary with all of creation. Sanctus real with steady. But some thoughts on stop kicking yourself on our daily devotional word for you today here on Sanctuary.
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2: We can hop in a plane on a quest to reach the beginning of the West, but we'll never get there. Likewise with the East. We'll just keep going round and around and around. And that's why this verse in Psalms is so important. He has removed our sins as far from us as the East is from the West. Psalm 103:12. We know God forgets our sin when we ask for forgiveness, but more likely than not, we store the memory of it and its awful disappointments. But the truth is, making mistakes is part of life. When God forgives us, not only does he forget, he removes our sins as far from us as the East is from the West. So just as we have no reason to remind God of the things that we've done or keep asking for forgiveness when we've already been given it, we have no right to keep bringing up our failures and mistakes to ourselves. Let's stop kicking ourselves. In 1 John 1:8, we're told we deceive ourselves if we act like we won't make mistakes in this life. So knowing how to get past those mistakes is vital. To deal with them healthily, focusing on moving forward with God, not hiding from him, is key. So what now? Stop kicking yourself. Your sins and failures have been put to death. You've been raised to new life. Ask God to help you grasp what this means.
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0: We used to have a minivan named Frankie. Frankie was a great car until she displayed some disturbing behaviour. Her back screen wiper would turn itself on and off. Then the fuel gauge would show her as being empty, and she wasn't. Now, for someone with an irrational fear of running out of petrol, that wasn't good. But here's the thing. I knew without a doubt that she had petrol in her. I had receipts from filling her up. I know there are times in our lives when we feel empty. Even when our gauge is indicating empty, we're not. We have the Holy Spirit with us, always. How we feel doesn't change a thing about how He feels about us and what He is able to accomplish in and through us. All the signs around us may indicate we're running on empty, but we're never, ever truly empty. Just like I couldn't trust Frankie's fuel gauge, it's good to remember that I can't always rely on my feelings and thoughts. For more, go to FionaCaris.com.
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0: Jeremy Camp, Give Me Jesus. 10 away from midnight on this Thursday. Thank you for your company tonight. Good to be with you, as always. Gary Hookfleet will be keeping you company in the early hours of this morning, and the worship music continuing right throughout here on Sanctuary. Tonight's thought I want to leave you with from J. John. Now, you might have seen him on Shine TV, an Englishman and Anglican minister. Really funny. Funny man, very witty, very clever, but an absolute razor sharp intellect and passion for God. He says, "You can't alter the past, but you can bring the past to the altar of God." Take care. Catch you tomorrow night. God bless.
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3: Yeah, the last couple of words to that verse, "I will give you rest." It's a lovely verse, isn't it? It's kind of along the idea that Jesus cares for us, which leads quite nicely into the first song that I've got chosen for you in this hour. I hope you enjoy it. It's old school, but it's good.

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Morning. 10 minutes after midnight. Sanctuary, New Zealand's worship station. It was Star before that and Southern Star before that. And before that, it was just an idea. And so, well, why not a radio station that plays praise and worship music? Well, it's come to fruition. And of course, nothing stays the same. You'll have caught up with the news, I would imagine, that in a couple of months' time, you'll no longer be able to listen to us on AM. But the wonderful news is that you will still be able to listen and in really great quality as well. There's a couple of ways you can do that. 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There's a lot going on. More news and information as it comes to hand.

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quite interesting, really, the number of artists that are calling up friends and saying, hey, listen, I'm recording a song. Would you like to be on it with me? That was Chris Tomlin, and he made the telephone call to Carrie Job, and that's the end result. The song is called Crown Him Majesty. Just after 20 minutes past midnight.

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Hope Das, then, if the Lord builds the house. Good morning, 25 to 1. I can remember a couple of years ago chatting to a guy on a Very Tall Man, the TV program, and we were talking about churches in America and the reasons that people give for switching churches, going to another church. And apparently, one of the biggest reasons that will determine whether a church, a new church, is successful is what? Is it the preaching? Is it the teaching? Is it the Sunday school? Is it the music? No. Apparently, if a church is to be successful, it's got to have really close car parking. You think that can't be right. But apparently it is.

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Well, that goes back a few days, doesn't it? It's still a good song. The Newsboys and You Are My King. The other name of the song is Amazing Love. 10 to 1.

0: have difficulty sleeping. There are times in my life when sleep evades me. I'm tossing and turning and getting more restless. And it was at one such time that I discovered Psalm 42, verse 8, that God gives us a song in the night. The next restless night, I asked God for a song. Sure enough, one came to mind. What a beautiful name. And I sang along in my mind. On another occasion, the song was, "All my life you've been faithful." Sometimes the same song will be in my night hours over and over. It becomes like a default setting. The song distracts me from worrying about sleep. It focuses my mind on worship and feeds my spirit. I feel rested rather than restless. So the next time you're awake in the night hours, ask God for a song. Mahara ki tō tātou atua e tēnei rā. Remember God today. I'm Alison Shaw.
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4: Hebrews 10 verse 25. And let us not neglect our meeting together, as some people do, but encourage one another, especially now that the day of His return is drawing near.

Elevation Worship and Trust in God. Now, that's Elevation Worship and Trust in God. And I wanted to reiterate that. I was chatting to someone at church on Sunday, and they said, we love Sanctuary, but what happens is you guys play the songs and then you never tell us what it was. So there you go. Elevation Worship and Trust in God. Morning, it's 10 past 1.

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Two songs, CC Winans, Worthy of It All, and then Mercy Me with Word of God Speak, just after 20 past one. Well, it's the King's birthday weekend coming up, and we get the holiday on Monday. It's kind of wee bit, still a wee bit weird, isn't it, to say the King's birthday, because for so many years, most of us have known it as the Queen's birthday. However, this weekend, it's the King's birthday weekend, and probably the last weekend before we rip into winter. And if you're thinking about going away during the winter period, and you sort of think, where should I go? I'm going to go to the islands. Well, there are probably a couple of islands that you don't think about that maybe you should. The first is the Chathams, which, of course, is off the coast of Christchurch, like quite a way off the coast from Christchurch, but it's there. And it's a really interesting place to go to. And it is just like dotted with history. It's an amazing place. And on the other side of New Zealand, between New Zealand and Australia, Norfolk Island, and that's got an amazing history as well. So if the idea of going to a couple of places where history may be a bigger deal than, say, lying on the beach sunbathing, the Chathams or Norfolk. I've been to both. Really, really good. Glad that I've been.

0: I love music. I love singing songs, playing songs, even writing songs. Especially when those songs are about God's love for me, my love for Him, our relationship and how that relationship affects the way I see life and the way I live life. But I need to realize that singing songs, love songs to God, in and of itself is not worship. Hopefully, singing love songs to God is one of many different expressions of worship that flow out of my life as it is surrendered at the foot of the cross. Music can be a wonderful expression of worship, but my life surrendered in worship is what is required. I'm Grant Norsworthy with Word and Song.
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Matt Maher and Hold Us Together. And before that, Phil Wickham with Tiffany Hudson and their version of Psalm 23. It is 25 to 2. Just a wee reminder that in a couple of months' time, Sanctuary will no longer be on the AM frequency. So if you're listening on an AM radio at the moment, in a couple of months' time, you're going to have to change. Now, there are a couple of ways that you can do it. 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

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It lifts our eyes. 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And through Sanctuary, people are moving forward in faith. Plans are already underway to expand Sanctuary's reach into the future. And you're invited to help make the next season possible by investing during the Sanctuary Support Drive starting June 8th. 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Sanctuary, listener supported, made possible by you.

That is United and Oceans, or Where Feet May Fall, before that David Crowder with Come As You Are. Heading towards 2 o'clock, just on 10 to 2. Busy weekend as far as sport is concerned. The Black Caps are playing Test cricket. Well, it's kind of like a warm-up game, really, isn't it? They're playing England with the really serious stuff next week, but there's a warm-up game being played in Ireland at the moment. We seem to be doing okay. There's a bit of rugby on this weekend as well. And if you follow the tennis, well, there's a bit of that happening as well, with a couple of the favourites already being knocked out. So there's a bit going on.

0: Psalm 118 verse 24 says, "This is the day that the Lord has made. Let's rejoice and be glad in it." Always make sure that you're valuing and loving the day that you're in. Yes, there's days that are gone and there's days that are coming, but today is an important day. You'll realise this when you understand the greatest commodity that you own is the currency of your days. Just like coins in a purse, so are the days that you have left to spend. Make sure that you don't waste any of them, but spend each remaining day wisely. This is a sobering thought. There's no refunds. When the coins are spent, they're gone. Yes, we have eternity, but let's not waste the life that we have here to live. Like treasured coins, spend each day wisely. Enjoy and rejoice in each one, because one day they will be spent and we'll be stepping together into everlasting life.
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Brandon Lake and Gratitude. It is 8 minutes past two. They, whoever they are, say that when you're happy, you enjoy the music, but when you're sad, you understand the lyrics. So I've been thinking about that. So I was listening to that last song, and I must be in the happy category because I really enjoyed the tune. I'm not sure what the words are all about.

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Tim Newfield and I saw the light before that Jira with going to be okay, just on 20 past two. Yes, I can. That's my response in reply to a question. A couple of weeks ago, I read out a little summary that in a couple of sentences sorted out the Bible. Could I read that out again? Yep, here it is. The entire Bible is about Jesus. The Old Testament says he's coming. The Gospel says he's here. The Acts proclaim him. The Epistles explain him. And the book of Revelation says he's coming back. I'll read it again in case you wanted to write it down. The entire Bible is about Jesus. The Old Testament says he's coming. The Gospels say he's here. The book of Acts proclaim him. The epistles explain him. And the book of Revelation says he's coming back. That's a pretty good description.

0: We must stop fighting spiritual problems with materialistic weapons. We must stop trying to change situations that have an invisible root with visible weapons. The root of the negative situation that you don't want is actually invisible. You cannot take visible weapons to deal with invisible things. The Bible says, though we walk in the flesh, we do not war according to the flesh. For the weapons of our warfare are not carnal, but mighty in God for pulling down strongholds. We need to destroy some thought patterns. The thought of failure is not an ordinary stronghold. It is a spiritual stronghold. The devil took time to program us for failure, but we need to recognize that the source of our problem is in our mindsets, our imaginations. And I believe that every high thing that exalts itself against the knowledge of God must be cast down. Today, I want you to give no room to whatever thought that contradicts the Word of God in your life. This is Joshua Singh, and you can find out more information about me on joshuasingh.com.
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That is Natalie Grant and The Greatness of God. It is just a moment or two after 2:30 a.m. Friday morning in New Zealand. Now, I want to say that because there are people listening to this program all over the world, and of course it's a completely different time of the day all over the world, but here in New Zealand, 2:30 on a Friday morning, and you may have woken up and unable to get back to sleep for a while, and prayer might be something that you are thinking of doing. Well, there are a couple of things that you might want to know. Breath prayer, like just lie nice and comfortable, keep your hands open, allow your breathing to slow down, and as you breathe in, use the words, be still, and as you breathe out, and know that I am God. So when you breathe in, use the words, be still, and as you're breathing out, and know that I am God. Maybe that'll help you on this Friday morning.

0: Elevation Worship and Worthy. I was talking about prayer a moment or two ago, that if you're just lying in bed at the moment and unable to sleep and you want to pray the breath prayer. So as you breathe in, you use the words, be still. And as you breathe out, you say, and know that I am God. Well, there's also something called a centering prayer. And to help you experience and remember God's love, use this sentence. Father, I receive your love for me into my mind, my heart, and my body on this Friday morning. Father, I receive your love for me into my mind, my heart, and my body on this Friday morning. And just repeat that a couple of times.
1: 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It's nice to know that at the end of the day, you can wind down with evening devotion with Kathy Jenke. Tune in for inspirational music and spiritual encouragement, where faith, hope, and love are explored through reflections, scripture, prayer, and conversation. 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Weeknights 7 to midnight. It's your evening devotion.

Now that is Jordan Sincere and Fires. Before that, Sealer. It rocks along a wee bit. It's a beautiful old hymn, Victory in Jesus. You can sort of stomp your feet and clap your hands with it. Mind you, how appropriate that is at a quarter to three in the morning, I'm not quite so sure. Talking about praying before and the two different types of prayer. The breath prayer was where you allow your breathing to slow down. As you breathe in, you use the words, be still. And as you breathe out, you say the words, and I know that I am God. Repeat that a few times. And then there is the centering prayer, and you can use that to help experience and remembering God's love. And the prayer that goes with that is, Father, I receive your love for me into my mind, my heart, and my body. Father, I receive your love for me into my mind, my heart, and my body. I hope on this Friday morning that those wee words help you.

0: To correct my vision, I wear contact lenses. During the day, however, my vision often deteriorates and I need to take my lens out and clean them. The secretion buildup is like looking through a very dirty window. What a relief when I can replace my clean contact lens and see properly. In Scripture, Paul talks about us looking through a glass darkly. In other words, our spiritual sight is like looking through my dirty contact lenses. We can see, but not well. What can we do as Christians to sharpen our eyesight and have greater spiritual vision? Maybe, as with my contact lenses, the answer is quite simple. We need to have clean hands and a pure heart. As the scripture promises in Matthew 5, verse 8, it's the pure in heart who will see God. I'm June Dooney, and you can contact me on junedooney.com.
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Hillsong Worship with Brooke Leatherwood and Who You Say I Am. Just after 8 minutes past three. Thank you for listening to Sanctuary on this Friday morning. I know we have the Bible verse that begins each hour, but sometimes like a verse comes into your mind and you hang on to it like the whole day long. I've been thinking about Psalm 91 verse 11, and it's not the longest verse in the world, but man, it's powerful. That's what it says. For he shall give his angels charge over you to keep you in all your ways. How good is that? Psalm 91 verse 11. For he shall give his angels charge over you. Why? To keep you in all your ways.

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There are songs that bring back memories of a certain time, and that one certainly does that for me. So good. Darlene Adair goes back a day or two, and just let me say, I think it was probably the late 80s, early 90s that Rima would play that song a lot. And it was just so lovely to hear. I love it. Just let me say how much I love you, Darlene Adair. Just after 3:20.

0: Hi, I'm Kane Adams. In the book of Matthew, we read a question from John the Baptist to Jesus. Are you the coming one, or do we look for another? All of us by nature are designed to worship God. The center of our lives is where he belongs, and we're designed to accommodate that. If we fail to place Jesus as Savior at the center of our lives, by nature, we will long to make something else our Savior, whether it's money, relationships, good deeds, or career. Because of how we are designed, it's impossible for us to leave a void space at the center of our hearts. If Jesus is not there, something or someone must take his place. John did not ask, "Are you the coming one, or do we stop looking?" Instead, John asked, "Are you the coming one, or do we look for another?" He had a yearning in his heart that nothing else could quench, as do all of us, whether we know it or not. So know this, if we fail to place Jesus as Savior at the center of our lives, we will always be looking for another, and that another will never satisfy like he does.
1: This is Sanctuary.

Brian Ellis and Heart of the Father. Good morning, 25 to 4 this Friday morning, the weekend just around the corner. Now, I don't know if you follow Simon Gault, you know, the chef. Well, if you do, you'll know that he's been overseas for the last few weeks having his teeth done. Now, I think, if memory serves me right, he had it done in Vietnam. And it was really, really interesting because along the way, he had to choose the colour of his new teeth. And, of course, the temptation is to go with, you know, American white. You know, they've all got like huge mouths, fulls of big, bright white teeth. But no, he didn't. And I reckon it looks really, really good. There's a lady at church not too very long ago. Her teeth were so white. It almost thought that she had like some spotlights in there. You kind of got to get it right, don't you? You've got to be age sensitive. But the whole idea of maybe going overseas to have your teeth done, you sort of think about it and think, well, be a lot cheaper, but what about the dangers? But Simon's come back and his look pretty good.

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0: We used to live in a neighbourhood where a young boy would entertain us whenever he played his guitar outside. He was about 17, looked like a rock star in his skinny jeans and would walk his pug dog. Sometimes he would sing to his dog, sometimes with a pretend microphone in hand, but always, come rain, hail or shine, he was outside playing his guitar and singing. The kid absolutely delighted in what he was doing. He didn't care one bit who may or may not have heard him or who may see him. I have no idea if he had any talent, but I loved how he had absolutely no inhibitions. I pointed him out to one of my kids, not to poke fun of him, but as an example of how wonderful it is to do what you love to do and not to care what people think. Wouldn't it be great if we all did what we love to do and didn't care what people thought? And wouldn't it be great if we all did things for an audience of one, the one who really matters? For more, go to fionacaris.com.
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10: Morning, just after 4 o'clock, I have a parachute band track. Would you like to listen to it? A show of hands. Yes. Thank you. I see your hand.

Tony Carnes and Run to the Father. Good morning, it is 4:10. The weekend just around the corner. I don't know whether you are a reader or not, whether you've got a couple of books on the go or not. Well, the budget, it was announced yesterday afternoon. You see the size of the document. Would you, if someone dropped off a copy at your place, would you sit down and read it? I'm not too sure whether I would.

0: They've lasted for a reason. Powerful melodies and superb lyrics that lift our faith. Hymns. Some are modern classics. 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Hymns for Today. 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So let your faith be strengthened and inspired. 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
1: Praise to the Lord the Almighty. I haven't heard that old hymn for a long time. I'll see if I can find it.

Rich Mullins and the Love of God. Morning is just after 20 past four, Friday. If you have woken up early, have you woken up happy or have you woken up sad? Now, if you would like to be unhappy, I can help you. Here's to be unhappy for what's left of this morning and into the weekend. Stay inside all day. Move as little as possible. Spend more than you earn. Take yourself and life too seriously. Look for reasons why things won't work. Always consume. Never contribute. Resent the lucky and the successful. Never say hello first. And then be unreliable. Do any of those things and you will be unhappy.

0: Recently, I watched a documentary of a team who cycled the Tour de France route. Over the taxing 21-day ride, they were pushed to the limit by distance and heat and elevation. And they soon realised how important their team members were if they were going to complete the course. When tempted to give up, it was those alongside who gave the encouragement and the much-needed motivation to enable them to keep going. You and I have a God-given race to complete. There will be tough times when our faith is tested, we're tempted to give up. We need other believers alongside us, urging us to keep going, to run with perseverance, to not give up. And then, when our race ends, we'll be able to say with confidence, I have finished my race. Mahara ki tō tātou atua e tēnei rā. Remember God today. I'm Alison Shaw.
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Jesus Culture and Kim Walker-Smith and Freedom. Before that, Elevation Worship and the Mighty Cross. Praise and worship on Sanctuary on a Friday morning. And I was just thinking, it's so wonderful that we have a radio station in New Zealand that does play praise and worship music. I think Dick Berry, if he were alive today, would be absolutely amazed, because his dream and his vision back in the 60s was for a Christian radio for New Zealand. And he, together with people like Hal Short, made that happen. And because of the work that they did, people over the last few years, John Fabron and company, were able to gather more frequencies together. And from Rima came Life FM, then Southern Star, which became Star, which has become the radio station that you're listening to, Sanctuary. 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

Allow me to shamelessly name drop for just a moment or two, but that song, Because He Lives, was written by Bill Gaither. And I had the opportunity to interview him for Virtual Man, the TV program, a couple of years ago when we were both in Belfast at the same time. What a delight, because here's a guy, like, incredibly famous, but, like, so humble. And I was very happy to sit down and chat. And then he played a little bit of that for me on the piano. It was, like, really, really good. Not only is it an amazing tune, but the words pretty good too. God sent his son. They called him Jesus. He came to love, heal, and forgive. He lived and died to buy my pardon. And then an empty grave is there to prove that my Saviour lives. And then that wonderful verse, because he lives, I can face tomorrow. Man, it's so good to hear that. Right.

Morning, thank you for listening to Sanctuary. Friday morning, the 29th of May, which means Monday, is the first official day of winter, and it's also a holiday, the King's Birthday weekend.

Somewhere, sometime, somehow, we've all failed. We've broken a promise. We've let someone down. We've let ourselves down. We've sinned. And when a failure like that happens, we think that plan A is broken. Plan A is smashed beyond repair. But with God, thanks to His mercy, His amazing grace, His forgiveness and love, there is always a new plan A. A plan A after a plan A after a plan A.

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away. Michael W. Smith and You Won't Let Go, 20 past five. Now, my niece has just had a wee baby the other day, and I'm trying to figure out what the relationship is between me and that little baby. If my niece is my niece, is her baby a grandniece? 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

0: what you are.
1: The Wren Collective and All That I Am. Before that, Lucy Grimble and Perfect Timing. Well, if you need to be out of the door by 25 to 6 and you're ready to go, that is perfect timing because that is the time. The weekend just around the corner, and if you're doing a wee bit of travelling, heading about, out and about, drive carefully. And if your weekend travels, because it's a weekend, allows you to stop and have a meat pie, here's my question. How much is the maximum that you would pay for a cheese and mince pie? Now, I'm not sure whether I've got this 100% right, but is a cheese and mince pie about $4.50, $5, something like that? If that's true, is $9 too much for a mince and cheese pie? Either that, or the mince has got to be like, you know, top grade, and the cheese has sort of got to be imported from Europe somewhere, but $9 for a pie? Could that be right?

0: I think I might make that the sing-along song for the day. I'm going to be sort of whistling and humming it for at least the next half hour or so. Hillsong Worship and Oh Praise the Name. 20 to 6, tarry not a moment longer, crank the radio up and have a listen to this.
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2: Encourage one another and build each other up. 1 Thessalonians chapter 5, verse 11. Gossip is nasty. Backstabbing is messy. Talking rubbish about others hurts. All of these things drive people away. Encouraging people, though, will build relationships. We know all of this, so why do we still struggle to do it sometimes? Maybe we still struggle with being a positive, encouraging force with the people around us because we're focused on exactly that, people. And people aren't perfect. It's hard to encourage somebody who's hurt us. But what happens if we shift focus? In today's verse, let's look back at the first word, therefore. Well, what therefore? Jesus is what? 1 Thessalonians chapter 5 verse 10 says, Jesus died for us so that we may live together with him. Followed by, therefore, encourage one another and build each other up, just as in fact you are doing. Got it. Jesus died for us. That context gives us a fresh set of eyes. Encouraging those who bug us is hard when we're focused on them and their actions. But encouraging them as a fellow human being, imperfect as we are, in need of love as we are, and as much a precious, struggling child valued by God as we are, well, that's different. And that focus will help us when we're tempted to want to smack people with our words. So what now? Ask someone to point out when you're being discouraging, gossiping, or bad-mouthing someone. Give them permission to call you out. Then encourage.
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CC Winans and Worthy of It All. Before that, Chris Rice with Hallelujah, What a Saviour. Now, yesterday I was talking about the buffalo in Thailand that apparently has been named Donald Trump, and I couldn't find it. But thank you. Thanks for all those who responded. It is a Fox TV story in America. So I had another look at it an hour or so ago. Really funny. See if you can find it. There is this buffalo that they were going to sort of kill, but then they had a look at it, and it looked like Donald Trump, and it had the hair sort of like Donald as well. Really, really funny. And now the Bangladeshi government has stepped in and said, no, we're going to look after this buffalo, and they've taken it to the National Zoo in Dhaka instead. So if you can't find it on your Facebook feed or on Fox News, if you go to Dhaka, you'll see the buffalo in the zoo there. Just put it down on the list of things that you've got to go do when you're there.

0: only way your life will be different from what it is now is if you change the way you think. The quality of your life will not be better than the quality of your thoughts. To change something in your life requires renewing your mindset. This is irrespective of whatever spiritual exercise you may choose to perform. Whether you choose to fast or to pray or to go to church week to week, it must result in the renewal of your mind. Simply stated, until your mind changes, your life is not going to change. First, you must learn to challenge conventional thinking. Our mind is like a very fertile field. The problem with fertile soil is that even if you leave it without cultivation, something still grows on it. It may allow things to grow that you may not like, such as weeds. We must therefore cultivate our minds with specificity and precision. I want to encourage you to monitor your mindset. This is Joshua Singh, and you can find out more information about me on joshuasingh.com.
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0: 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This is Sanctuary News.
3: In this update, the government's books are forecast to be back in order earlier than predicted. Budget 2026 shows a return to surplus in the 2028-29 financial year, a year sooner than forecast in December. The health system's getting a record $34 billion, some going towards a new tower block at Whangārei Hospital and land for a new hospital in South Auckland's Drury. Rail infrastructure's a big winner, with $1 billion committed to Kiwi Rail. And hints from Finance Minister Nicola Willis, she wanted a harsher tax on banks, but was stopped by her coalition partners. Yesterday's budget introduces tax on banks and insurers worth roughly $50 million a year, designed to pay the government's cost of regulating the industry. Foreign investors are one of the winners in the government's sweeping Budget Day tax changes. It's tweaked the research and development tax incentive, simplified the fringe benefit tax, and overhauled charity donation rules. Singer-songwriter Marlon Williams has taken out the two biggest awards at this year's Aotearoa Music Awards. His song Oa Atura won Single of the Year, while his album Te Whare Te Weka Weka became the first ever Te Reo Māori album to score Album of the Year. That's news.
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3: In sport, an extraordinary exit at the French Tennis Open. Craig Gabriel reports.
7: Yannick Sinner was one game away from closing out a straight set win against Argentine Juan Manuel Cerúndolo. He led 6-3, 6-2, 5-2. He was even up 4-love in the third set, but leg cramps were beginning to envelop Sinner. It was a big effort from Cerúndolo to win 3-6, 2-6, 7-5, 6-1, 6-1. It's the second time he's won from two sets to love down, but this was an incredible situation to watch. Sinner is known to have trouble physically in hot conditions. This was another example. He's lost his chance also of a career slam.
3: Golfers Daniel Hillier and Kazuma Kobori have carded 1-under-par 69s to sit in a share of 60th after their opening rounds at the Austrian Open. They're 7 strokes off the lead. That's sport. I'm Malcolm Jordan.
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1: Sanctuary Weather.
2: Good morning, here's your weather forecast for today. Northland and Auckland, partly cloudy, isolated showers this morning, especially for Auckland. Waikato to Waitomo, including Coromandel and the central high country, also Wairarapa, areas of cloud or fog this morning, otherwise a fine day. Bay of Plenty, areas of cloud or fog are clearing this morning, but returning in the evening with isolated showers at night. Moving on to Gisborne and Hawke's Bay, cloudy periods and isolated coastal showers mainly this morning. Otago, Southland and Fiordland, mainly fine, cloud lingering in some valleys and isolated showers near the south coast in the morning. And finally, the remainder of the South Island, areas of cloud and fog clearing this morning and becoming fine elsewhere. However, low cloud and possible fog about the east coast after dark.
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1: John 14, verse 27. I am leaving you with a gift, peace of mind and heart. And the peace I give is a gift the world cannot give. So don't be troubled or afraid.
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0: that I need.
1: That's Maverick City Music, All That I Need. Good morning, Ata Maria. Lovely to have your company. You're listening in to The Morning Sanctuary with Lee and Nerida.
2: No, I've changed my name to Sneezy. Do you know when you've got a sneeze coming and you're trying to fight it? I'm desperately trying to fight Sneezy right now.
1: No, don't go getting sick, will you,
2: No,
1: Lee?
2: It's not a sick thing. It's not a snick thing.
1: It's not a snick.
2: Not a snick, no, not a snick. It's a dust allergy.
1: Ah, yes.
2: Whenever I come into work, straight away I'm sneezing because the aircon kicks in at about 5:15 in the mornings, and it comes up and straight away I'm sneezing. So
1: I never get that.
2: No, you get that all the time. Where's your nasal hair I made for you, by the way?
1: Oh yeah, that.
2: Is Troy wearing it? Is your dog wearing it or something?
1: No, it's still sitting on my desk. I've got to put it somewhere. Yeah, I might
2: up your nose, mate.
1: I don't know. Well, this morning, what have we got coming up, Lee?
2: I've got a ponderous puzzle today, which has a very, very simple answer, but some very tricky clues to get there.
1: Okay.
2: Yeah.
1: That sounds intriguing. Mm. In Kitchen Chat, we are going to find out about the origins of safety glass.
2: Oh, we know. That sounds wonderful.
1: It is. It's very interesting.
2: Is it?
1: And like most things, it came about by an accident.
2: Oh, really? Mm. Like me.
1: Did you come about by an accident?
2: Yeah, I wasn't planned.
1: Weren't you?
2: No, I wasn't.
1: Oh, neither was my husband.
2: Oh, really? Wow.
1: Yeah, sorry. Anyway, that took a turn.
2: Yep.
1: Next up, it's our verse of the day. We're heading to the book of Romans, chapter 12, verse 15. His third day, so long.

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1: There's no avoiding it. Humility is something followers of Jesus are meant to practice. But humility doesn't mean low self-esteem. It doesn't mean rejecting encouragement or refusing compliments. It just means not focusing on ourselves. As Lewis puts it, real humility is not thinking less of ourselves, it's thinking about ourselves less.
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0: Chris Tomlin, good, good father. You are listening into the Morning Sanctuary with Leah Nerida. All right, get your Bibles, open them up to the book of Romans.
1: Yes, because it's time for the verse of the day, which is brought to you by the Bible Society Group, who believe the Bible is for everyone. So your pages are open. Let's go to Romans chapter 12, verse 15. Be happy with those who are happy and weep with those who weep.
0: Yes, indeed. Isn't that nice when somebody can do that with you? You know, when you've got some good news and they're happy for you, like genuinely happy for you. And when something is sad or upsetting or whatever, then they can kind of sit with you on that. It's so nice when people can get that right.
1: Yeah, yeah, yeah. I've got to say, I was just thinking about that piece of scripture. And that's one of the differences for me being pre-Christian to becoming a Christian. I found when you not walking with Jesus, your focus is very inward. It's all about you. It's all about what you can get, what you can, you know, you can, money and so forth. But since becoming a Christian, I'm more outward focused in, like, I see things, you know, you see when someone's happy or someone's sad. And that is one of the big differences for me in being a Christian now, is being happy with those that are happy. And also when someone's weeping, coming alongside them and weeping with them, you know?
0: Yeah, that's really nice. I mean, look, there's plenty of people that don't know Jesus who are really good at that sort of stuff. They just have that knack somehow.
1: Yeah.
0: But it's just nice when people can do that, you know, to be genuinely happy for somebody.
1: But if those people had Jesus, just imagine how much better they would be.
0: That's right.
1: Absolutely.
0: Yes, indeed. Hey, coming up, we have got our kitchen chat. Let's talk about safety glass. This is Jamie Grace, Beautiful Day.
2: Wake up and smile, because it's been a while. It's been like a whole day since I stopped, so you could hold me.

0: Jamie Grace with a beautiful day. Well, it's a bit too soon to say that. It's quite dark outside, but it's going
1: to
0: be great.
1: Oh, you could have listened to my fantastic news, my weather forecast at the top of the hour.
0: Oh, I could have,
1: there.
0: Yes.
1: Yeah, it's, in Auckland, it's going to get a bit rainy today.
0: Oh.
1: Around the South Island's looking pretty good.
0: Anyway, enough of the weather.
1: Okay.
0: Hey, we're in the kitchen now, hanging out by the coffee machine. And Lee.
1: Have you had a coffee yet?
0: No, I haven't.
1: No.
0: Next. I'm getting it next.
1: Get one soon, eh?
0: Yeah, well. Why? Why?
1: You're a different person after your first coffee. Woo!
0: I just found out the origins of safety glass. It's so interesting. So there's this guy in 1903, Edouard Benedictus. He was a pharmacist and he was also a painter. And there's different sort of stories or legends around how this happened, but the most popular one is that he was painting and he had a glass that he would have his brushes and things in.
1: Yeah, yeah.
0: And then one day that glass fell on the concrete and it didn't smash. He was kind of listening, waiting to hear the smash, and it didn't smash. And he looks down. It's like, oh, that's
1: interesting. Sounds like my son. I'm unpacking the dishwasher.
0: Oh, no.
1: Every time.
0: Oh, no. So he looks down. It's like, oh, there's the glass intact. That's interesting. And sort of being somebody with an inquisitive mind, he picked it up and had a good look at it and did some thinking about it and basically came to the conclusion that it had this liquid in it, which was basically kind of like a special liquid substance known as a cellulose nitrate.
1: Wow, okay.
0: Which was in there, and basically it's kind of like a plasticky sort of membrane thing.
1: Yeah, yeah, yeah.
0: And so basically the glass did smash, but it didn't shatter. That was kind of, then actually he sort of took that on and invented safety glass. So say like two panes of glass with your cellulose nitrate in the middle of them. So something like PVA, think of that.
1: Yeah,
0: in the middle
1: yeah.
0: of the two panes of glass. So the glass will shatter, smash, but it won't shatter.
1: It won't shatter.
0: Yeah, interesting.
1: But, okay, so that's, yeah, so like
0: that
1: in
0: was in 1903.
1: Because if you notice when you're driving, sometimes if the light is right on your windscreens, you can see like a pattern in the glass. So that's what, they must come from there, safety
0: maybe
1: glass.
0: It's from that,
1: Fantastic. Well, thank you very much.
0: Oh, you're so welcome. Yeah. Lee. Anytime you want some fun facts, I'm your person.
1: You are the person. Thank you so much, Nola. Wow, you're amazing.
0: Hey, coming up, we are going to be praying for you. It is a long weekend and we'd love to pray for God's protection over you. Here's Torin Wells with Breathe On It.

0: Romans 8:37. Yet in all of these things, we are more than conquerors through the one who loved us. Champion, conqueror, that's a great title in itself, but the Bible says we are more than that. Because of what his son achieved for us, he now declares over our lives in every situation we face, but we are more than champions, we are more than conquerors. Dare to agree with that, and then you'll find yourself walking in the truth of it. A great analogy is of a prize fighter that fights a good fight and wins the prize check. Then he goes home, and his wife waits for him at the door and takes the check from his hand. He is a conqueror, but she is more than a conqueror. Remember, Jesus has fought the battle that had to be fought, and he's won it. It was a perfect win, a perfect knockout. Now he invites us to live in the victory of that win. Don't be trying to win a fight that's already been won. Rather, live in and from that victory.
1: This daily inspiration comes to you from Andy Elms, www.greatbiglife.co.uk.
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0: The Delirious there with History Maker. You're listening into The Morning Sanctuary with Nerida and Lee. It is a long weekend and we thought we'd take a moment to pray. So, I just want to pray for everybody that is listening right now and the families that they represent. And I do pray that you would help everybody to just slow down on the weekend, to step away from the noise, to step away from the to-do lists. And I pray that you give everybody the opportunity to just pause and to breathe and to just shift our focus to you, Lord God. I pray, Lord, that you would just fill people's minds with peace. I pray that if they're traveling, Lord, that you'd protect them as they're driving and that they would have a really restful weekend.
1: Yeah, Lord, everyone now that's listening, please, Lord, give them the presence of mind to enjoy the beautiful people that surround them and enjoy those quiet moments with you, God. And the simple gift of just breaking the routine, stopping and breathing, restore our energy, reset our perspective so we have a clearer way of thinking and remind all of us what actually matters before the rhythm starts all over again next week. So give us peace, relaxation and rest over this long weekend, Lord.
0: Amen. Hey, up next, we're talking about red cellophane. I need to buy some red cellophane for something. I'll tell you more in a moment. Here's Josh Baldwin, Made

0: Josh Baldwin, Made for More. You're on the Morning Sanctuary with Inerida and Lee. Now, in our bedroom, we have a bedside clock. And for years and years, it's been on my husband's side. And even though I'm the one that gets up way before he does, and for some reason, I don't know why, but it's only just in the last week we thought, let's put the clock on my side.
1: And the problem being?
0: Well, the clock is bright. I mean, it's actually, like, when you see it, like, during the daytime, it's bright. And then when the lights go out, it automatically dims.
1: Yep.
0: So it is actually quite dim. Yep. But you know when it is actually in the middle of the night, it's just too bright. I thought, I know how I can solve this. I'm going to get some red cellophane and get a couple of rubber bands and put that over the front of the clock.
1: Okay.
0: So I just need to find some red cellophane. But I don't really want to go and buy a whole big packet of cellophane. I only need a little wee bit.
1: See, I had a hack back in the day when I needed red cellophane. I would go and buy a packet of Rosie's chocolates, okay, because one of the flavours had red cellophane wrapping around it, just the right size to put over things. But that no longer happens because they've changed it, their packaging. They don't use the packaging. Sometimes you can get it from butchers at Christmas time. So if you buy Troy a bone, the butchers wrap it in red cellophane. But there are quite a few products out there that do have red cellophane around them. So you could get a double win.
0: I could.
1: Buy yourself something to eat. Like, I know some Christmas puddings have red cellophane around them.
0: Oh, yum, Christmas pudding.
1: I know,
0: now
1: we're
0: talking.
1: Oh, I could
0: eat a whole Christmas pudding.
1: Yeah, no, you can't, because we did that at Christmas. You didn't do that, did you? But you know what? Shine TV also use it. So I'll go and look downstairs. They may have some left over because they were called gels. They put them over the lenses of white lights to colour it.
0: Ah, really?
1: Yeah, so I'll go and hunt for you, see if I can find you some.
0: Oh, wow. Thanks, Lee. Bring your problems to Lee and he'll sort them out. Love it. Hey, we've got our ponderous puzzle up next. Looking for a well-known medicine today. This is Jerub with It Gonna Be Okay.
2: Dark days, unbearable nights. You don't wanna give up.

0: It's Matt Maher on the Morning Sanctuary with Alive Again. You're listening to Lee and Nerida, and it's time for the very first clue of the final ponderous puzzle for the week.
1: Yes, and if you're wondering what yesterday's answer was, what was it, Nerida?
0: It was a Dalmatian.
1: Well done. Good remembering from 24 hours ago.
0: I know.
1: I'll be the same. I actually am the same. Hey, so this morning I'm looking for a very well-known medicine. Now, across the morning, I'm going to give you three clues. They're quite tricky, but just have a stab because you'll probably be right anyway. So in 1886, doctors at a clinic in Germany ordered a medicine called naphthalene, which was a parasite treatment, but were accidentally sent something else instead, this other chemical compound. When they gave the patient this naphthalene, what they thought was naphthalene, it didn't kill the parasites, but it did miraculously lower the patient's fever. It was later identified that
0: thank goodness it was just lowering their fever and it wasn't something else.
1: Back in the day, eh?
0: Gosh.
1: Back in the day.
0: Yeah.
1: It was later discovered that the chemical they took was it created a byproduct in their bodies, and it was actually an accidental drug discovery.
0: Right.
1: So in 1886, someone was given something accidentally that helped them lower their temperature.
0: Okay.
1: Yeah.
0: Very good. All right, that is the first clue this morning. If you think you know what it is, text in 8168 with the first word sanctuary. If you're the first one in with a correct guess, you will win for yourself a pen pal set. And the next clue is coming up at 10 to 8.
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5: In this update, Iran and the US have reached a tentative agreement to open the Strait of Hormuz and begin nuclear talks after trading strikes. Since the initial April ceasefire, President Donald Trump has repeatedly suggested the two sides are close to a deal, only for hopes to fade. Meanwhile, Iran's tried to strike a US base in Kuwait overnight, and the US has struck drones over the strait and a port. Correspondent Vincent McAvaney says Donald Trump has shared the peace agreement with allies, but is still undecided. A surplus is in sight, and the finance minister says there's no room to splash the cash. Yesterday's budget predicts a surplus in the 2028-29 financial year, a year earlier than expected. Nicola Willis says there's been demands from many to support households during the fuel crisis, but the government simply can't afford it. Meanwhile, the Greens say that kids in poverty can't eat a surplus. Finance Minister Nicola Willis says all Kiwis will benefit from rebuilding the country's fiscal buffers. But Green Party co-leader Marama Davidson says people are missing out on the basics. That's news.
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5: In sport, a seismic result in the men's second round at the French Tennis Open. World number 56 Juan Manuel Cerúndolo has ousted top seed Jannik Sinner across five sets on scorched Parisian clay. Sinner was serving for a straight sets win at 5-1 in the third, but turned into a stricken figure as fatigue took hold.
8: Woke up this morning, didn't feel very well, and tried to keep the points very short. Most in the beginning, I was hitting very clean, very good, and then I just kind of hit the wall, and that's it.
5: Sinner had been unbeaten in 30 matches. Player agent Bruce Sharrock has sounded a warning over the diminishing value of the All Blacks jersey as rugby grapples with increasing recruitment competition from league and basketball. That's sport. I'm Malcolm Jordan.
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0: is your weather forecast for today. Northland and Auckland, partly cloudy. Isolated showers this morning, especially for Auckland. Waikato to Waitomo, including Coromandel and the central high country, also Wairarapa. Areas of cloud or fog this morning, otherwise a fine day. Bay of Plenty, areas of cloud or fog are clearing this morning, but returning in the evening with isolated showers at night. Moving on to Gisborne and Hawke's Bay, cloudy periods and isolated coastal showers mainly this morning. Otago, Southland and Fiordland, mainly fine, cloud lingering in some valleys and isolated showers near the south coast in the morning. And finally, the remainder of the South Island, areas of cloud and fog clearing this morning and becoming fine elsewhere. However, low cloud and possible fog about the east coast after dark.
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2: Romans 8 verse 38. And I am convinced that nothing can ever separate us from God's love. Neither death nor life, neither angels nor demons, neither our fears for today nor our worries about tomorrow, not even the powers of hell can separate us from God's love.
1: Sanctuary, New Zealand's worship station.

0: compassion the Lord will provide. Good morning. You're on the Morning Sanctuary with Lee and Nerida on Friday. It is the 29th of May.
1: Oh, we'll go with that, shall we?
0: Yes, yep. It's just the 9. It's my eyes. The 9 look like a 0. Probably need to go to Specsavers.
1: Do you know where it is? I don't.
0: I know.
1: The story is I went to Specsavers once and I couldn't find it. And I called them and they said, just turn around. It's right behind you.
0: I know. That was so funny.
1: So true, yeah. Yeah, yeah.
0: Hey, we had some photos the other day because we've got a new giveaway.
1: Yeah.
0: You know those shopping pads that you get from real estate agents? So one of those, but it's got Lee and my picture on it.
1: Yeah, yeah.
0: But without the magnet, because you can't post them.
1: No, you can't. So we did some photos the other day for this, and quite clearly Nerida owns it. She knows how to pose. She does all the voguing. She does all the stances. I look like
0: dances.
1: Well, you did all the movements.
0: I did
1: like
0: all
1: that.
0: The moves, yeah.
1: Yeah, yeah. I look like a stiff old man, didn't I? Like, I look rigid.
0: Look, I'm not going to lie. I have to agree with you.
1: Yeah.
0: It was, you know, you were a little awkward.
1: Was I?
0: Yeah. Well, okay. You're just kind of, you know, the way you position your body is just not quite right.
1: Yeah, yeah. Well, I wasn't very good. And we need these pictures because I need them for another thing as well.
0: Oh, what's that?
1: I am going to take up a new profession as an illusionist.
0: Okay.
1: I'm going on stage as an illusionist.
0: Okay.
1: Now, do you know those guys, they kind of like, they do all these wonderful things. Actually, it's all trickery. They have stuff hidden, okay?
0: Uh-huh.
1: So here's an example of what I can do as an illusionist. Up my sleeve, I have
0: cellophane.
1: Some red cellophane for you. Nerida's looking for some red cellophane for her light. I just found it down in Shine TV. They used to use it to colour the lights.
0: Great.
1: So there you go. An illusionist.
0: Are you sure I can have that?
1: Nope.
0: Oh, man. Now I'm going to get into trouble. Hey, coming up for you this hour, we've got our prayers from the past, looking at a Russian Orthodox theologian.
1: Yeah, and I'm looking for, in the Ponderous Puzzle, a medicine that we all know that has a very interesting beginning.
0: All right, well, next up, we need your ideas. Lee needs a hobby. Yep, it's a long weekend and he needs something to do. Here's Maverick City Music in the room.

0: It's Maverick City Music in the room. Well, good morning. It's at 7:15. You're listening into The Morning Sanctuary with Lee and Nerida. And if you just heard us talking before about red cellophane and how excited I was, that's because we've got an alarm clock in our bedroom and it's just been moved over to my side of the bed, and I'm sure it's responsible for keeping me awake at night because the light is too bright. So I had a brilliant idea of locating some red cellophane to put over the screen.
1: And
0: Lee found some.
1: I did. I know, because I usually
0: down... stole it from Shine TV, and I'm going to have to ask for permission.
1: I brought it up here. You can look at it, assess it, and then go and ask the Shine TV guys if you can cut a little bit off.
0: Okay.
1: There you go. We won't do that by asking them.
0: Okay. Yes.
1: That's me told.
0: But thank you for thinking of me. I can't wait to try it, actually.
1: You're
0: That's
1: welcome.
0: Just brilliant.
1: You're welcome.
0: So, Lee, what are you up to for the weekend?
1: Where do I start? So much. Nothing. Absolutely nothing.
0: So this is a conversation that we regularly have. Lee doesn't really do anything in the weekends. He goes for a park run and that's about it.
1: Yeah.
0: So we're trying to think of some new hobbies for Lee.
1: Mate, I've got to say, every time I go to park run, I go around and I talk to people. I've been around talking to all my neighbours. I just can't make friends in this day and age. It's so hard.
0: Yeah.
1: Yeah, I'm doing Toastmasters. Okay.
0: Yeah, that's great.
1: But that's all with married people and young kids. I'm just really struggling to make friends socially.
0: You can still make friends with married people.
1: Yeah, you can. You can, but it'd be nice to kind of go to the movies. Which I don't want to go to the movies with another couple.
0: Oh, so what you're actually looking for is a hobby where you can meet a girlfriend. Oh, Lee, I thought you just wanted a hobby because you wanted something to do.
1: No, I do, but then you never know. It might lead there. You never know.
0: So suggesting something like... I don't know, knitting is not going to do it for you.
1: That's not good. Knitting, no, absolutely not. No, that's not very me. Come on, have a bit more me.
0: Okay, let me think. Well, you've got an interest in art, which I love.
1: Yep.
0: I think that's so cool.
1: Yeah, I love art, but I'm not very good at it.
0: Yeah, but maybe you could get good at it.
1: No, I know I'm not good at it. Yeah.
0: But maybe you could get good at it.
1: Yeah, okay. That's one thing. Yep. Yes, you will get good at it, Lee. Yeah. What else
0: have
1: you got for me?
0: Okay, in the arts line, what about photography?
1: Love photography? Oh, that's a good idea, actually. There might be a photography club in Hobsonville.
0: Yes,
1: I could do that. I like my gardening. I like my wildflowers and stuff. That's really good.
0: Oh, yeah.
1: I enjoy that. Yeah.
0: My daughter used to make really nice pictures with pressed dried flowers. Maybe you could get into that. You could make beautiful pictures because you're so arty and you've got a great eye.
1: Yeah.
0: You could create beautiful pictures with pressed dried flowers and then sell them. Like, there must be a market where you live somewhere on a Saturday. You could sell them there.
1: How's that going to look on my dating profile? Yeah, I press flowers.
0: I think it'll look fine. Anyway, it's more about having something interesting to do.
1: You're right. Okay, I'll look into those. Thank you very much, but I need some help. What else can we do?
0: All right, well, if you've got any ideas of different hobbies that Lee could take up, feel free to text in 8168 with the first word sanctuary, or you could give us a call. It's 0800 355 455. This is Phil Wickham. It's Homesick for Heaven.

0: It's Phil Wickham. Homesick for Heaven. Beautiful song. You're listening into The Morning Sanctuary with Lee and Nerida. Now, we are talking about hobbies, actually, specifically hobbies that Lee could try. But last night, I did something a little bit different.
1: Okay, what was that?
0: I went bouldering.
1: Oh, that's right. You went with the kids, didn't you?
0: The kids. I went with a couple of friends from Life FM, actually.
1: The kids.
0: It was so much fun. I really liked it. I didn't expect to like it so much. I just went mostly because I wanted to see if I could actually do it. Mm-hmm. And it turns out that I loved it, Lee.
1: So for people listening, what's the difference between bouldering and indoor climbing?
0: Yes, good question, because I didn't really know this. So you do have the same kind of wall with the knobs and things that you climb up, but it's not as high, and you have big crash mats at the bottom, and you're told how to land and how to roll out of the landing. So, yeah, so you're not harnessed in or anything, and there is a chance that you can fall, and so you've got to be careful. But you are taught how to land. And so you have this safety briefing first on how you do all this sort of stuff. And honestly, I was only about 60 centimetres off the ground. I'm like, oh, it's too high. I don't want to jump off and crash land.
1: Okay.
0: Anyway, I did it and it was fine.
1: So what are the takeaways, and will you do this again?
0: I'll definitely do it again. I loved it. The takeaways, well, it's just really satisfying because you have a route that you kind of look at, say it's like numbered ones, and so you kind of follow the ones. And at first, you know, it was very difficult to do, and then you try again, and then it was like, oh, actually, no, I made a little bit more progress there, and then you try again, a little bit more progress. And then by the end of it, I could actually do it. And then you move on to something else, and it's the same process. It's just very satisfying.
1: Mm, that's really interesting. Could you come off the wall now? Get off the wall in the studio.
0: I'm actually looking at the wall thinking, I'd love to climb up that.
1: Someone's got the bug.
0: Yeah, I really enjoyed it. And the good thing about it is that the $24 included the shoe hire, and I've got 6 days to go back for free. So I might go on the weekend.
1: I'll join you.
0: Really?
1: No.
0: Yeah. I just can't see you doing this. So that's my new hobby anyway.
1: Okay. Okay. Yes. Well, I'm looking forward to those texts coming in. What's a new hobby Lee can take up?
0: Coming up, we have got our prayers from the past, looking at a Russian Orthodox theologian. This is Danny Gokey, Tell Your Heart to Beat Again.

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0: Bethel Music and Jen Johnson, No One Like the Lord. I love that one. It is 7:33. You're listening to The Morning Sanctuary with Lee and Nerida. Now, do listen this afternoon to Lizzie because she's doing the big draw today.
1: Has Lizzie had a good time or what? We listened to her yesterday. It went off, didn't it?
0: Yes, it's just fantastic. Lovely to hear.
1: So now, Lizzie, all across this week, has been asking questions, King-related questions. People have been singing the National Anthem, the UK God Save the King and so forth. Because up for grabs, Lizzie will do a draw this afternoon, is a king-sized chocolate bar and a $100 petrol voucher.
0: Yeah, that's pretty nice.
1: Yeah, so you could be a king for a weekend. You can drive all the way to the end of your road on $100 worth of petrol. And while eating your bar of chocolate, then drive back again.
0: Yeah, yeah.
1: But still a good prize, a wonderful prize. So it's the King's Birthday weekend. Lizzie will do that this afternoon at some time to be determined yet. But yeah, it's been a wonderful promo.
0: Yes, it's been really great. So do listen out. So she's on from 2 o'clock.
1: Yes.
0: So you have to listen to the show and find out when she's going to be doing the big draw because your name could be in it. Mm. Hey, coming up, we have got our prayers from the past looking at St. Philaret of Moscow. Here's Equipa's Revolution. It's a state of mind.

0: My middle boy was nicknamed the Hurricane when he was a preschooler. One memory I have of him at this stage that's forever burned in my heart is of him heading outside to play one day when he leaned back in from the doorway and earnestly asked, "What time do you want me home, Mum?" I giggled out loud at this because, well, here's the thing. One, he was three and not allowed to venture past a spot he knew was his boundary. Two, he couldn't tell the time yet. And three, his days of playing outside of my sight were years away. At that time in his life, our little Hurricane had to be content to stay close. But as he's gotten older, I've had to learn to trust him and to extend those boundaries. Learning to trust your children is a journey, but more importantly, I've had to learn to trust our Heavenly Father with my children. Trust that he will keep them safe, and seeing as he is the one who knows the number of hairs on their heads, I reckon he's the best person for the job. For more, go to fionacaris.com.
1: This is Sanctuary. 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

0: Yes and amen. Brooke Lidgetwood, bless God. He's worthy of all our praise. You're on The Morning Sanctuary with Lee and Nerida, and we're going to go back in time and have a look at our prayers from the past. This is where we go back to have a look at a very well-known Christian and a little bit about them and one of their prayers. So today we're looking at Saint Philaret. So he was around from 1782, and he was a Russian. He lived in Moscow, and he was a theologian and a major figure in Russia's history. He was actually known as the New Chrysostom, and that was because he was amazing. He had amazing oratory skills, and he was the spiritual father to many. And his most enduring legacy is his work on the translation of the Bible into modern Russian, which made the scriptures accessible to just the general public for the first time. And despite facing a bit of opposition from both the government and some of the church, he successfully championed this project and played his part in progressing Christianity in Russia. So that was back in the early 1800s.
1: Wow, this is one of my favourite prayers, actually. I really love this one.
0: Okay, so it's St. Philaret's morning prayer.
1: Lord, give me the strength to greet the coming day in peace. Help me in all things to rely on your holy will. Reveal your will to me every hour of the day. Bless my dealings with all people. Teach me to treat all people who come to me throughout the day with peace of soul and with firm conviction that your will governs all. In all my deeds and words, guide my thoughts and feelings. In unexpected events, let me not forget that all are sent by you. Teach me to act firmly and wisely without embittering and embarrassing others. Give me the physical strength to bear the labours of this day. Direct my will. Teach me to pray. Pray in me. Amen.
0: What a great prayer. I see why you like it.
1: I really love that one, eh? Mm. I really, really love that. That's a great prayer to start your day. That's why it's called his morning prayer.
0: Yeah, it covers a lot of things. I do like, teach me to act firmly and wisely without embittering and embarrassing others.
1: That's what stood out to me, yeah.
0: Yeah, I think that's a really nice way to be, nice way to start your day.
1: Yeah, there you go.
0: That's good. That is St. Philaret of Moscow, if you do want to check him out. Coming up straight after this one from Hayley Jones, we've got our ponderous puzzle looking for a common medicine today.

0: That's Thankful. That's Hayley Jones. You're on The Morning Sanctuary with Nerida and Lee, and it is 10 minutes away from 8, which means it's time for clue number 2 of our ponderous puzzle.
1: Clue number 2?
0: Yesterday, if you were wondering, the answer was the Dalmatian dog.
2: That was a great one, wasn't it?
0: It was a great
2: one. Very popular. I've not seen a Dalmatian for years.
0: Yeah, it is always nice when you see them. They're quite striking dogs, aren't they?
2: Just like yourself, Nerida. Oh. Like yourself.
0: Thanks, Lee.
2: Well, you're not spotty.
0: Woof, woof.
2: Hey, let's get control of the ship, shall we? Okay, let's land this plane. Righty, we're getting a bit, malarkey's getting a bit out of control here. Right, the ponderous puzzle. Clue number 1. Now, today I'm looking for a very well-known medicine, probably one of the best-known medicines ever, actually. In 1886, doctors at a clinic in Germany ordered some naphthalene, which is a parasite treatment, but were accidentally sent something else instead. When they gave this other medicine to a patient, it didn't kill the parasites, but it did miraculously bring the temperature down of the fever.
0: Well, thank goodness it just did that. That's and it didn't kill them
2: isn't
0: or something.
2: That, isn't that horrific, eh?
0: Gosh.
2: Now, clue number 2. This might surprise you next time you take some of this, but commercially, it is actually synthesized from phenol, a compound traditionally distilled from coal tar, right? But modern methods take it from petroleum.
0: Oh, really?
2: Yeah.
0: Interesting.
2: Yeah. So it's a very, very, very well-known medication. Lots of guesses. But no one's quite landed on it right yet, though.
0: Right. Okay. Well, you know, don't think too hard.
2: Yeah.
0: 8168 with the first word sanctuary is the number to text to. If you are the first one and with the correct guess, you'll win a pen pal set. And the next clue is coming up at 10 to 9.
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0: 2029 financial year, a year sooner than previously forecast. Infometrics economist Brad Olson says it includes significant investment in education and training, which should boost productivity. Labor wants a closer look at the budget before it rules certain initiatives in or out. The party's promising an alternative fiscal plan after it's gone line by line through Budget 2026. The budget includes a record $5.8 billion investment in health and lowering the bowel screening age to 56. US sources report that the US and Iranian negotiators have agreed to a deal which would extend their ceasefire for 60 days, begin nuclear talks, and open the Strait of Hormuz. It's understood the new agreement hasn't yet been approved by the leadership of either country. One person's critically injured following a three-vehicle crash that's blocking State Highway 1 near the Waikawa Bridge between Levin and Monaco. Emergency services were called shortly before 6:30. Delays are expected and no diversions are in place. That's news.
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0: In sport, an extraordinary exit at the French Tennis Open. Men's top seed, Jannik Sinner, has been beaten by world number 56, Juan Manuel Cirundolo, across five sets in searing heat. All Whites and Wellington Phoenix footballer Tim Payne has gone viral on social media, thanks to an Argentinian content creator. Salin Scarsini has identified Payne as the least known player attending the World Cup. He's called on his legion of followers to get behind the 32-year-old.
4: Por una, lo encontré dentro del grupo G en Nueva Zelanda. Se encuentra Tim Payne.
0: And the power of social media has taken hold. Payne has gone from having fewer than 5,000 Instagram followers to 901,000 in just over a day. That's sport. I'm Malcolm Jordan.
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7: Good morning, here's your weather forecast for today. Northland and Auckland, partly cloudy, isolated showers this morning, especially for Auckland. Waikato to Waitomo, including Coromandel and the central high country, also Wairarapa, areas of cloud or fog this morning, otherwise a fine day. Bay of Plenty, areas of cloud or fog are clearing this morning, but returning in the evening with isolated showers at night. Moving on to Gisborne and Hawke's Bay, cloudy periods and isolated coastal showers mainly this morning. Otago, Southland and Fiordland, mainly fine, cloud lingering in some valleys and isolated showers near the south coast in the morning. And finally, the remainder of the South Island, areas of cloud and fog clearing this morning and becoming fine elsewhere. However, low cloud and possible fog about the east coast after dark.
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0: Elevation Worship with the same God. Good morning, Ata Maria. No mai, haere mai. Welcome in. Nice to have you here on the Morning Sanctuary with Nerida and Lee. It is 8 minutes after eight. It's Friday, the 29th of May.
1: And we're both enjoying a lovely cup of tea. We have this tradition where I make Nerida a cup of tea every morning at eight. Is it nice?
0: Very nice. Thank you very much.
1: Oh, I'm glad you enjoy it. That's why I need to share a story. Something happened the other day. I won't name the person. I will not name them, okay? Figure this. Just imagine this. I'm sitting at my desk, okay, and I look over.
0: I know exactly where this is going.
1: And I look over and someone's drinking milk chocolate. And the person says to me, "Did you want one?" I went, "Yeah." And they said, "I was hoping you wasn't going to ask." I just thought, well, you know, hoping you wasn't going to ask, so I didn't bother to offer you one. But I did want one. So
0: yeah.
1: You just got your cup of tea.
0: Well, it's just because the day before you didn't want one. So I made myself a chocolate milk and I came downstairs. Oh, I should probably ask Lee. And so I tentatively asked him, hoping he'd say no. But he didn't. He said yes.
1: And did you get up and go and make me one?
0: No, I did not.
1: Would I have made you one?
0: I don't know.
1: I just got you some cellophane from downstairs.
0: You did, yes.
1: Did.
0: No, you're very good like that.
1: Yeah,
0: so.
1: Yeah. So just up your game, mate. That's all I can say. Up your game.
0: Okay, yes, Dad. Hey, coming up for you this hour, we've got Today in Christian History, looking at the fall of Constantinople.
1: Also, I'm looking for a very, very well-known medicine in the ponderous puzzle this morning.
0: Next, though, it's Friday. It is time for a fact battle.
2: Let me hear the worshipers!

0: Such a good song. Hezekiah Walker, Every Praise. You know what I like about that song?
1: What's that?
0: Well, I told you before, during the song, he says the words. So you can close your eyes and you can sing. I like that.
1: And boy, did you sing.
0: I did. No, that was great.
1: You made up your own words.
0: No, I didn't. It's Friday and it's time for a fact battle. Yes, indeed. Lee brings a fact. I bring a fact. And you get to decide which one is the most fantastic fact.
1: And I will share with you, you couldn't have seen this, but Nerida takes this so seriously, she was actually stretching before we did this competition, weren't you? You were stretching, ready in anticipation.
0: I've been stretching since I woke up.
1: Oh, have you?
0: My poor sore body.
1: Okie dokie then. Right,
0: okay.
1: All right. I have a fact about this noise.
0: Okay. Let me just get that noise just a moment, Lee.
1: Oh, thank you.
0: Hang on a moment.
1: Yep, I'm waiting.
0: This noise here, right, just a moment. This noise.
1: It's really loud, isn't it?
0: It's pretty loud.
1: Yeah, yep. So if you're expecting, if you have a nice laying this morning, there you go. That's just woke you up. Now, that is a very, very loud noise. And did you know that roosters that make that noise have built-in earplugs. Ooh. When they make that noise, it opens up, when their beak opens up to crow, there's a thing inside their eardrums. It's like a spherical, like, earplug, and it closes off completely. It closes off their eardrum tract completely, so they don't deafen themselves because they make that noise several times, and it's about 140 decibels.
0: Wow.
1: So if they didn't have that little earplug in there, they would be deaf.
0: Wow.
1: Yeah.
0: That's very interesting.
1: It's the winning fact.
0: Okay.
1: Yep.
0: All right. Well, my fact is this. So, according to research that's recently been done, your brain can temporarily sag or shrink when you're dehydrated because the brain is composed of about 75% water. So it acts a bit like a sponge or, say, like a grape, contracting ever so slightly when fluid levels are low, which means that that's why you can't think as well and often results in headaches and brain fog because it's also pulling away from the skull and kind of hurts a bit. So that is my fact this morning. This is why, Lee, you need to be drinking more water.
1: True, true, true.
0: Okay, so whose is the most fantastic fact? You can text in on 8168 with the first word sanctuary. Is it roosters having built-in earplugs?
1: Yes.
0: Or is it the fact that your brain sags when it's dehydrated? Get in touch this morning, 8168 with the first word sanctuary.

0: Sanctus Real with Steady. You are on the Morning Sanctuary. Lovely to have your company. It is a fact battle. Lee has a fact. I have a fact. You get to vote which one is the most fantastic fact. So a quick recap for you.
1: Yeah. Now, do you want to play my sound effect?
0: Yes.
1: Is it that? Come, please, please. Stand back from your radios because...
0: Yes, stand
1: please
0: back.
1: Please stand back.
0: All righty. Here we go.
1: That's big, isn't it? That's such a loud noise. It's, in fact, 140 decibels, that noise. Now, roosters, when they do that, what happens is, to stop them from going deaf, because they do that every morning, they have a little thing inside their ear canal that closes up. It's like a built-in earplug, and it closes when they make that noise, because if they didn't, they would be deaf.
0: Mm.
1: That is my winning fact today.
0: Okay, well, my winning fact is this. According to research, your brain can temporarily sag or shrink when you're dehydrated, because the brain is mostly 75% water. So if you're not getting enough water, it kind of contracts slightly. So that is why the brain tissue contracts. It pulls away from the skull, and it can result in headaches and a bit of brain fog and who knows what else, many other things.
1: Yes, that's okay, I guess, that fact. Now, do we want to announce it now, or do we want to find out a forfeit that we're going to do?
0: No, we're going to have a look at... Oh, Nikki texted in and she says that she quite likes your one, Lee. She says fact number one is amazing. Lee, you are the one. Fact number one, sorry, Nerida.
1: Oh, that's so sweet. The people really care like that. They'll actually, if they vote for one or the other, they're kind of concerned that they
0: I
1: might.
0: I know.
1: Well done, Nikki. That's kind.
0: Joanna, she said roosters.
1: Yeah, yep.
0: Paulette, she said roosters.
1: Yeah, yep.
0: Margaret said Lee's fact. Yeah, there's quite a few here that are saying roosters.
1: Yeah.
0: And
1: so
0: and there's one person here, Jocelyn, who said
1: Nerida.
0: Right
1: down the bottom, yeah.
0: Yeah, so looks like, Lee, you are the winner this morning with your fact about roosters.
1: Oh, 2 weeks in a row.
0: I know.
1: Two weeks in a row. You were going to play a rooster noise there, weren't you? Yeah, you was, but it didn't happen.
0: Too hard. Yeah, there you go.
1: Oh, that hurt my throat.
0: 2 weeks in a row. Okay, so, that results
1: forfeit.
0: In a forfeit, doesn't it?
1: It does, yep.
0: What are we going to do about that?
1: I want you this weekend to make me something from craft. Make me a craft item.
0: Oh, goodness.
1: Yep, like I made you that nose hair thing. Yeah.
0: No.
1: I want a craft
0: item. That's not going to happen. All Look, right. I think we throw it out to the listeners, actually, because I'm not getting crafty. It's not happening.
1: Okay, fair enough.
0: All right. If you've got any brilliant ideas as to what I can do for Lee that doesn't involve any money, doesn't involve any craft, doesn't involve baking, doesn't involve any work.
1: Or kindness, even. Even doesn't involve kindness.
0: Text in if you've got any brilliant ideas. 8168 with the first word sanctuary. This one's Charity Gale. It's Report of the Lord. Coming up, we've got Today in Christian History, looking at the fall of Constantinople.

0: Charity Gail, Report of the Lord. I love that one. Well, we just had a fact battle and unfortunately I lost. So trying to come up with a forfeit that doesn't involve baking, money, any effort.
1: Oh, wow. Okay.
0: What else?
1: I spent hours
0: making...
1: I spent hours making that nose ring for you with the nasal hair on it.
0: Yeah,
1: that took me
0: about
1: 2 hours.
0: I got a brilliant idea, Lee.
1: Okay, yeah.
0: A brilliant idea, and I will surprise you with it on Tuesday.
1: Okay.
0: I will bring it in. Yeah. You're going to love it.
1: Am I in? Give me a little clue why it will be?
0: No, I don't think I'm going to give you a little clue.
1: Oh, okay, fair enough.
0: Well, it's to help you to not become a weak old man.
1: Okay, so it's to do with my little home gym I have now. Okay.
0: Well, it might not be to do with that.
1: Okay.
0: Yes. Crafty, what is she up to?
1: Yeah, I see you doing that. I see, yeah, okay.
0: All right, so that's what I'm going to do.
1: Okay.
0: So that'll happen on Tuesday, right? Can you hold out to then?
1: Not your guess, yeah. Yeah. Probably, yeah.
0: Here's Brooke Legitwood with the water. Today in Christian History, up in about 5 minutes.

0: The ability to remember is powerful. Reading through Ecclesiastes chapter 12, the word remember appears often. Solomon tells us to remember our Creator in the days of our youth. But he doesn't stop there. He continues telling us to remember God before our eyes are dim, our legs are weak, our teeth stop grinding, our hearing fades, our hair turns white, or our energy fails. Reminding us to remember him not only in our youth, but in everything in between. We need to remember that his love is unconditional, his presence is constant, his promises never fail, and that we've been bought with a price. He's preparing a home for us in heaven. So I encourage you, no matter what age or stage, take time to remember God right now. Mahara ki tō tātou atua e tēnei rā. Remember God today. I'm Alison Shaw.
1: Non-stop worship
2: on Sanctuary.

0: It's the Morning Sanctuary. That is the Worship Initiative with Abide. You're with Lee and Nerida. We're going back in time now and having a look at today in Christian history.
1: On this day, there was a massive event that actually happened. It was the fall of Constantinople.
0: Ooh, interesting.
1: Yeah, so the Ottoman Empire under Sultan Mehmed II actually defeated the people that were there. Now, for over a millennium, Constantinople, what we know as modern-day Istanbul, was the beating heart of the Byzantine Empire and the literal epicenter of Eastern Orthodox Christianity. It was so, so important. Now, they were held under siege by the Ottoman forces for 53 days until they broke through. And Emperor Constantine, who we've mentioned quite a bit in our show over the years, was last seen throwing off his robes and in a hand-to-hand fight until he was killed on the streets.
0: Oh, wow.
1: So, yeah, they were all decimated. Now, upon entering the conquered city, the Hagia Sophia, a building that you've actually seen, haven't you?
0: Yes, I have seen it from the outside. Unfortunately, didn't go in.
1: Did you not?
0: No, that's a shame.
1: Okay.
0: I think you've just got to get tickets in advance. And we're just not organised people.
1: Okay. Well, when the Ottoman forces came in, the first thing they did was they converted that to a mosque. Now, the fall of the city marked the definitive end of the Roman Empire. Okay. It triggered a massive migration of lots of Greek Christian scholars to Western Europe. The good thing is they brought so much knowledge with them, so many ancient texts. And these things ignited the Renaissance.
0: That's really interesting.
1: So when one thing can happen, it can have a knock-on effect.
0: Unintended consequences.
1: Exactly, my friend. So yeah, big today on this date, the fall of Constantinople.
0: Oh, very interesting. All right, well, coming up, we have got our ponderous puzzle with the third and the final clue. This is Third Day, Your Love Is Like a River.

0: We are just like family. If you haven't met the family yet, let me introduce you.
1: Rima.
0: Rima's the eldest sibling with a great mix of talk and music.
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0: Will Wickham on the Morning Sanctuary with Psalm 8. Well, we are heading towards 9 o'clock, which means it is time for the third and the final clue of our ponderous puzzle.
1: So today I'm looking for a very well-known medicine that in 1986, doctors in a clinic in Germany ordered some naphthalene for a guy who had a parasitic illness. But they were sent the wrong drug.
0: Oh, dear.
1: Not good, is it? Not good at all. But they noticed when the guy took this stuff, it didn't kill the parasites, but it miraculously brought down his fever.
0: Ooh.
1: So, 1886. Then the surprise is that this stuff commercially was made from phenol, a compound traditionally distilled from coal tar. But now, today, it's derived from petroleum.
0: That's interesting.
1: Isn't it interesting, eh? Yeah. That's so, so interesting. Now, clue number three. The US government uses this in dead mice, which they drop from a helicopter over the forests of Guam. Now, they do this because the brown snake there, a tiny little bit of this medicine that we use can be taken daily would kill them.
0: Oh, wow.
1: Kill them outright. And the brown snakes are very, very venomous. So they do that. Now, you should know that also when we reveal what this medicine is, we'll tell you, you have to be very careful with it around cats. There's a tiny little crumb of it will kill a cat.
0: Oh, wow. So, sounds like really potent medicine.
1: It's not. We can take it every day if we need to. We can't take it every day of our life, but we can take it for a short period. It's a very well-known home medicine.
0: Yep. Okay. All right. Well, you can text in if you want to guess, 8168 with the first word sanctuary. We'll text you back and let you know if you are correct or not. The answer's coming up at 9:30-ish.
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1: The latest from around New Zealand and across the globe. 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
2: In this update, Finance Minister Nicola Willis says the government's determined to get results from its increased spending on health. The budget allocates $34 billion to health over the next year. Willis says the government's investing more due to our growing and ageing population, but it expects measurable outcomes from that investment. The change to bowel cancer screening eligibility is being seen as a step forward, but a small one. Yesterday's budget announcement saw confirmation that the screening age will be lowered from 58 to 56. Bowel Cancer New Zealand CE Peter Huskinson says they always welcome anything that moves the screening age down. Meanwhile, S&P Global Ratings Director Martin Foos says the government's residual cash deficit is still projected to widen in the next year. He says the earlier-than-expected return to surplus is far from guaranteed. Donald Trump is yet to sign off on a tentative agreement between the US and Iran. US sources report negotiators from both sides have reached a deal to extend the ceasefire for 60 days, begin nuclear talks, and open the Strait of Hormuz. It's understood neither of the nation's leaders have approved the agreement. That's news.
3: 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Seal it once, seal it right.
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2: In sport, the Tin Pain train is showing no signs of slowing down ahead of the Football World Cup. The All Whites name has gone viral in South America after being identified by an Argentine content creator as the least known player at the tournament. Payne's social media following has grown from fewer than 5,000 Instagram followers on Wednesday to 939,000 and counting. An extraordinary exit at the French Tennis Open. Men's top seed Jannik Sinner has been beaten by world number 56, Juan Manuel Cirundolo, across five sets in searing heat. Tiger Woods will miss all four golf majors for a second successive year after opting out of the Open Championship. And New Zealand have forced Ireland to follow on the second day of their maiden cricket test at Belfast. That's sport. I'm Malcolm Jordan.
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9: Good morning, here's your weather forecast for today. Northland and Auckland, partly cloudy. Isolated showers this morning, especially for Auckland. Waikato to Waitomo, including Coromandel and the Central High Country, also Wairarapa. Areas of cloud or fog this morning, otherwise a fine day. Bay of Plenty, areas of cloud or fog are clearing this morning, but returning in the evening with isolated showers at night. Moving on to Gisborne and Hawke's Bay, cloudy periods and isolated coastal showers mainly this morning. Otago, Southland and Fiordland, mainly fine, cloud lingering in some valleys and isolated showers near the south coast in the morning. And finally, the remainder of the South Island, areas of cloud and fog clearing this morning and becoming fine elsewhere. However, low cloud and possible fog about the east coast after dark.
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1: James 5 verse 16. 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

0: Andrew Rip on the Morning Sanctuary with Rejoice. Good morning, Atamaria. Nice to be with you. I hope your morning's gotten off to a great start. You're with Lee and Nerida.
1: Hey, last night I broke the golden rule in our house. Oh, I actually got takeaway.
0: Did you?
1: Yeah, I'm not very good at getting takeaway. I don't like spending money.
0: Yeah.
1: And so I've been living in Hobsonville for about 6 months now. And I thought, I'll get a curry. I've got a curry, but I had enough power in my car. So I rang up the local Indian restaurant and I had no power in the car. I said, do you guys deliver? And he went, no, we just do chicken, fish and lamb. You guys deliver? No, we just do chicken, fish and lamb.
0: Yeah, gotcha. Boy. Okay, all right then. Coming up for you this morning, we do...
1: So that's so lame, wasn't it?
0: It was a bit lame.
1: It was a lame
0: joke. It's okay.
1: It's Friday. It's my Friday lame joke for you.
0: Okay, all right. Coming up, we've got the word for you today. That is along closer to 8:30. We've also got the answer to our ponderous puzzle. Next, we're heading to the kitchen. It's a little bit of kitchen chat. We're going to talk about the origins of safety glass. Here's Chris Tomlin. How great is our God?

0: the most important piece of equipment for anyone setting out to explore new territory is a compass. For a compass to work, it must be set to due north. Only then will the gravitational pull give the correct direction. Without a properly adjusted compass, an explorer could easily be led astray or lost. As Christians, we also need a properly set compass. For us, the compass is our choice to align ourselves with God's purpose and plans. Only as we make that commitment can we be assured of finding our God-appointed pathway. In Psalm 37, the Bible promises that if we commit our way to God, He will direct our path. So, if you haven't already, take time today to make that choice. Ask God to be the guiding compass in your life. I'm June Dooney, and you can contact me on junedooney.com.
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0: We're the Kingdom with Rescue Me. You're on the Morning Sanctuary and I hope your morning's gotten off to a great start so far. We've headed into the kitchen. We have. It's a bit cramped in here, but boy, are there good chats that happen in the kitchen.
1: Oh, the best place to be here at work is in the kitchens where everyone kind of catches up and has a bit of a malarkey and a laugh and, yeah,
0: yes.
1: Nice bonding place, isn't it?
0: Well, it is, and you can also learn things like the origins of safety glass.
1: Really?
0: Yes.
1: Come on then, everyone in the kitchen. Come on, we've got a big fact coming up now.
0: All right, so it happened in 1903 and there was a pharmacist and he was also an artist. His name was Eduard Benedictus. And he dropped a flask. He was holding his hand, it slipped out, fell off and smashed on the floor. But actually he was expecting to hear those smashing sounds that you do hear when glass ends up on the floor. However, he heard a bit of a clunk and he looked down and he was very confused because the flask had smashed but it hadn't shattered. So that's interesting. And being a curious kind of man, he went on to investigate why it didn't shatter. And so he found out that the flask had actually contained a special liquid substance known as cellulose nitrate. And even though the substance was actually not in the flask, it was like this invisible, very thin membrane still clinging to the glass. And so that sticky layer had the same effect as a spider web, and it kept all of the pieces glued together despite cracks appearing. And thus, that is the beginnings of safety glass. So it's very much like, say, PVA glue.
1: Okay, yeah.
0: So if you've got two panes of glass, smeared PVA glue on one of them, join them together, let it dry, it will be clear, and the glass would not shatter if it was dropped. Interesting,
1: eh? Really interesting. Thank you.
0: So we can thank Eduard Benedictus for safety glass.
1: Thank you. And we can thank Nerida for telling us about that. Oh, nice one.
0: Look, anytime, Lee. Have we got the answer to our ponderous puzzle up shortly? This one's Torin Wells, Joy in the Morning.

0: hymns. They've lasted for a reason. Powerful melodies and superb lyrics that lift our faith. Hymns. Some are modern classics. Others were written centuries ago but are still widely sung today. Hymns for today. The best from the past, given a fresh sound for today's generation. Hymns for today, every Sunday morning at 6. So let your faith be strengthened and inspired. Hymns for today, Sundays at 6, only here on Sanctuary, New Zealand's worship station. The word for you today.
1: Encourage one another and build each other up. 1 Thessalonians chapter 5, verse 11. Gossip is nasty. Backstabbing is messy. Talking rubbish about others hurts. All of these things drive people away. Encouraging people, though, will build relationships. We know all of this, so why do we still struggle to do it sometimes? Maybe we still struggle with being a positive, encouraging force with the people around us because we're focused on exactly that, people. And people aren't perfect. It's hard to encourage somebody who's hurt us. But what happens if we shift focus? In today's verse, let's look back at the first word, therefore. Well, what therefore? Jesus is what? 1 Thessalonians chapter 5 verse 10 says, Jesus died for us so that we may live together with him. Followed by, therefore, encourage one another and build each other up, just as in fact you are doing. Got it. Jesus died for us. That context gives us a fresh set of eyes. Encouraging those who bug us is hard when we're focused on them and their actions. But encouraging them as a fellow human being, imperfect as we are, in need of love as we are, and as much a precious, struggling child valued by God as we are, well, that's different. And that focus will help us when we're tempted to want to smack people with our words. So what now? Ask someone to point out when you're being discouraging, gossiping, or bad-mouthing someone. Give them permission to call you out. Then encourage.
0: The word for you today. Check it out at yoursanctuary.nz.

0: Cody Carnes on the Morning Sanctuary. That is a Christ to be magnified. It is 9:30-ish and it's time for the answer to our ponderous puzzle.
1: It is paracetamol.
0: Paracetamol. Yeah. Very interesting. I didn't realise it was so deadly to cats and brown snakes,
1: yes,
0: for that matter.
1: Definitely. So if you are using paracetamol, be very careful around cats and dogs, okay, because it's very harmful to them. Mm. But it's okay with humans, fortunately, because the guy they accidentally gave it to in 1886, they meant to give him a parasite treatment, but they gave him the compound by mistake, and it suddenly brought down his temperature, which was remarkable.
0: Amazing.
1: Now, you might be surprised to know this, but commercially, it was made from coal tar, but these days, it's made from petroleum. Interesting, eh?
0: It is interesting.
1: Now, as Nerida said, in the country of Guam, when the US military are there and they're doing exercises, they want to kill off the brown tree snakes. So they lace mice with a little bit of paracetamol, which kills them.
0: Oh, they use dead mice.
1: Yeah, yeah.
0: They lace
1: Oh, I see.
0: And then the snakes go to eat the dead mouse.
1: Yep. The dead mouse, yep.
0: And then they die.
1: And then they die. But yeah, please, if you're using it, be very careful around your cats and dogs.
0: Okay.
1: Yep.
0: Very interesting. All right. Well, we have a fresh new ponderous puzzle, not on Monday, because we've got a bit of a pared back show on Monday because it's a holiday. But it will be back on Tuesday with the first clue kicking off at 10 to 7. Here's Mary Bennett.

0: Hi, I'm Kane Adams. In the book of John, Jesus demonstrates that abiding in him like a branch abides in a vine is not only important, it's absolutely necessary. Our biggest weakness is our delusion of strength. Without God, we can do nothing. It's all too easy to believe our strength is attained through our own works. Over time, we build an image of ourselves that we place our trust in without realizing it. The job we work hard at, the relationship we nourish, the money that we make, even the ministry that we build. These are examples of images we use to depict great strength within ourselves. The problem is that all these images are fallible. What happens if we lose our job, or our relationship breaks up, or we lose all our money, or the ministry fails? Our world comes crashing down and great fear enters our lives. When Jesus commanded that his disciples abide in him, it wasn't just fanciful talk. He knows the position that we're in. We can do absolutely nothing without him, for he is our only strength.
1: This is Sanctuary.

0: It's Mercy Me on the Morning Sanctuary with Lee and Nerida. We're heading towards 10 o'clock, which means our show is finished for the day.
1: Absolutely. Thank you so much. Well, firstly to you, Nerida. It's always a blast coming in every day and doing this with you.
0: Oh, you're welcome. I do my best for you, Lee.
1: You do. Except you don't make me cups of milk chocolate, do you? Anyway, thank you for listening this week. It's always a pleasure and honour doing this. Thank you. Have yourselves a beautiful, beautiful long weekend.
0: Yes. Actually, Tom is away sick today, so Johnny Clist is going to be filling in. He'll be joining you straight after the news. Have a great weekend. We'll catch you again on Monday.
1: God bless.
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6: In this update, Finance Minister Nicola Willis says she's proud to have reached a coalition consensus.

0: Metro Networks. State Highway 1 between Levin and Monaco in Horowhenua is expected to remain closed for several hours due to a serious crash. Three people are injured, one critically. And a 21-year-old Austrian man has been jailed for 15 years for plotting a terror attack on a 2024 Taylor Swift concert in Vienna. That's news.
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0: In sport, a seismic result in the men's second round at the French Tennis Open. World number 56, Juan Manuel Cirundolo, has ousted top seed Jannik Sinner across five sets on scorched Parisian clay. Elsewhere, 17-year-old Moez Kwame is through to the third round, having earlier become the youngest man to win a match at the tournament in 35 years. And Francis Tiafoe has won his second round match in five sets, but had his racket pinched in the aftermath. He's been unable to net the culprit, so has offered a double pass to the tournament as bait. And New South Wales league great Andrew Johns has conceded that Queensland fullback Kalyn Ponga should not have been sent off for a high tackle in the Blues' opening come-from-behind State of Origin victory. That's sport. I'm Malcolm Jordan.
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5: Sanctuary Weather.
6: And here's your short forecast for all of New Zealand through to midnight tonight. For the Northland and Auckland areas, partly cloudy. Isolated showers about the west coast this morning. The remainder of the North Island, areas of cloud or fog this morning. Otherwise a fine day. Isolated showers about Bay of Plenty tonight. And for the South Island, except for Southland and Clutha, you can have fine weather with a few areas of low cloud and fog this morning and tonight. And in Southland and Clutha, partly cloudy.
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7: 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Be satisfied with what you have. For God has said, I will never fail you. I will never abandon you.
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It's Carol Lorenz with They Will Know That We Are Christians by our love for each other, eh? Good stuff there. So great worship there. Johnny Clist with you. Welcome on into your Friday, well, middle of the day show. We're going to go right through till 2, just in case you're wondering, but it's about 11 past 10 at the moment. And I am so excited to hang out with you as we lead into a long weekend. I hope you're ready for a busy old weekend. Lots of things to be done as we celebrate the old, help out, we call it, King's Birthday Weekend. I've got an interesting fact about that coming your way a little bit later on, and I'll expand on it. But for now, also wanted to say today is the last weekday show of New Zealand Music Month. And so I thought I'll play you some classic homegrown interviews that I did with worship artists over the years. And because I used to host the homegrown show on Rima, just saying, in case you didn't know. So this hour, we're going to hear some interview bites from my chats with Nick Manders, producer and key guy behind Edge Kingsland's worship, as well as Nick Oram involved with that as well. So stay tuned. We'll have that for you not too far away and a track from them. Right now, though, here's Oscar Ironside with Hope for a Living.

One of the most popular things for followers of Jesus to do is to get together in groups and sing songs to God. Songs about how much He loves us, how much we love Him, our relationship, how amazing His blessings are, and how we want to live lives that show that we give worth to God. It can be an amazing and powerful expression of worship, but it must not be the only expression of worship. Worship must continue after the songs have finished, must keep going as we leave the church hall or the concert auditorium.

0: It's Beck Nelson with You Direct My Path here on Sanctuary. It's your Friday afternoon. Well, morning, actually. Isn't it morning? So as part of what we're doing today, I sort of told you about it earlier on, just in case you were listening, and that is going to play you some little classic bits of some Kiwi music interviews that I've done over the years, particularly with artists that are worship artists. This hour, we're going to hear from Nick Manders and also another guy called Luke Oram, both involved with Edge Kingsland. Plus, we'll hear a song from them as well. Bit of that all mixed together. So hang about. That's coming up. To start off with, in this little interview that I did a million years ago, I asked Nick Manders a little bit about, because he does a lot of recording. He's a producer, produces a lot of people like Brooke Fraser and that. And I asked him a little bit about the process of recording worship compared to recording, you know, pop and rock. And here's a little bit of what he said with the process they do for Edge Kingsland.
1: You know, I mean, fundamentally we led worship in a group, with a group of people, and that was recorded, as opposed to, you know, let's make sure this microphone's in the right place, so leave that to other people.
2: Yeah. Very, very cool. Now, we were talking, my first band, I wrote most of the songs, and, you know, I was telling everyone what to do and all that, and it was quite intense, and we kind of, they were all a hobby for them, and so we ended up splitting up, and I went my way. When I then went solo, I realised that part of the whole music thing was you find people who have similar feel, people who you trust musically, and just let them build whatever layers they build into what you bring, and it changes the whole dynamic of not only how much you enjoy it, because if you're not stressed about it, man, you really enjoy it and can you lose yourself in it. But everyone else kind of enjoys it as well. And is that a part of what you guys are really trying to create?
1: Oh, I think it's without doubt, you know, one of the big strengths of it, not only in a band sense, but in a communal sense as part of the church and the greater Link NZ community as well, is that you know, whenever you get a bunch of people that all feel the same way, believe in the same thing and express it in a similar fashion, then you're going to get some mutual appreciation of each other, and it all builds upon itself. I mean, having, you know, anywhere from 7 to 11, you know, people on stage all kind of just really, you know, loving what other people are doing, even from just a purely musical level, it really feeds each other. You know, we haven't got this, we don't sit around and kind of have big discussions about how the song should go prior to us doing it. It's quite instinctive, it's quite it's quite guttural in a way, and it's quite fluid. So, you know, we barely ever have arguments about how musically things should go or how the song should be. It is something that's quite special when you get, you know, a group of people together like that, unified, that, yeah, it's just, it builds up, it's a sum of, you know, what is it? The sum is greater than the thing is greater than the sum of its parts.
2: Yeah, there we go. I like that.

0: Now, I really like the concept that you guys have worked with us, and that is that completely and utterly live.
1: Correct.
0: I mean, that's so many times, and I know with the first album, you guys recorded a lot of it as live, you know, all together and stuff, and then you would have gone through and tweaked things and replaced little bits and, oh, hit the wrong string on that one, you know, and those sort of bits and pieces. But this one, pretty much just, it's all there.
1: I think when you listen to a live recording, oh, there he is, Dean McCoy, ladies and gentlemen.
0: Yeah.
1: I have to pause for a moment.
2: Need you.
1: Oh. One of a kind. Mm. Sorry, Luke can't hear it because he's not wearing headphones, but Dean McCoy is raging as we speak.
0: Yep.
1: I think, and this leads nicely into what I was going to say, when you listen to a live recording, you need to feel like you were there. You need to feel like you're convinced that you are part of that event. And I think the best way of doing that is by making it clear that it is actually live. Of course, the technical ramifications of replacing everything means that you start having to pull down the room mics, which you lose the atmosphere.
0: Mm.
1: You know, you can replace things, obviously you can, but you have to match it exactly. And to be honest, I don't feel that comfortable replacing, you know, specific moments that were totally for that, you know,
0: yeah,
1: for that time. I mean, that's just my personal feeling on it. I've worked on plenty of projects where we have, and they work for the reasons that they set aside. But for us, we needed to feel like, okay, this is, you know, untouched in the sense that what you hear is what happened. Now, in that, obviously, we have fixed up the odd bum node and the odd little thing here and there, which would be distracting to the listener.
0: Hmm.
1: But yeah, trying to keep the integrity of what's alive, and I think it's crucial.
0: And I think that's an important part of worship in general. I mean, from running worship ministries, I always used to say that the job as a worship, you know, worship leaders and worship team, pure and simple, is obviously we have to worship God. That's first and foremost, bring glory to God. But it's also this concept of removing as many stumbling blocks.
1: Yeah, sure.
0: For the congregation to connect with God. And sometimes that's stripping a song back. Sometimes it's practicing to make sure you actually know the song well enough.
1: Mm.
0: And sometimes it's being able to just create those moments where there aren't really lyrics and you just worship through spirit, you know? And,
1: oh, absolutely. Yeah.
0: And I think that's an important part of it. And I like what you're saying about, you know, yes, you have to take out the odd note that's not quite right and tweak here and there little bits. But the reality of that is that that's more about making it, as you say, less distracting.
1: Yeah, I mean, that's just an editing thing. Anyways,
0: yeah.
1: You know. So, I mean, this song's a classic example. This was, you know, Dean making this up on the spot,
0: yeah,
1: over an existing bunch of chords that are for another song.
0: Yeah.
1: You know, which was the moment. This isn't planned, and that's awesome.
0: So how do you credit that in your credits? The original song? That's the weirdest question.
3: There's about 11 names,
0: yeah,
3: on the credits.
0: I could imagine every song is like... yeah. And then someone in the audience happened to yell out, "Praise Jesus!" at the right time. You go, "Right, yeah, you're in."
3: Oh, that guy.
0: You're in.
3: That praise Jesus guy.
0: Yeah. We all want to be that sort of guy, don't we, when it comes to the worship. Anyway, Johnny Clist with you. Thank you so much for hanging out. We're going to have some wonderful music yet to come this hour. I've got Holy Spirit coming up very, very shortly, plus Maverick City music, Bethel music. We're all heading down towards 11 o'clock. After 11 o'clock, more great music. In fact, we might dig into a testimony. What do you reckon? See if we can find someone interesting to listen to a bit of their story to faith. That's coming up very shortly, but something else that's coming up is this.
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1: And what? 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
0: Yeah,
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1: What?
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0: Bethel Music with You Make Me Brave right here on Sanctuary. Johnny Clist with you. It is, of course, Friday. And I hope you're ready for a long weekend. Yeah, it's going to be a busy old weekend, I think. Lots of things happening. And I'm looking forward to hanging out with you on Monday for the long weekend for, of course, King's birthday weekend. And one of the reasons particularly it means the most to me, or means a lot to me, is that my actual birthday is in November. And it is actually the real birthday of what was Prince Charles and now King Charles. In fact, I did get a birthday card from him a few years ago. In fact, there's someone else that works in at Rima Media whose birthday is the same as well. I'm not sure if she got a birthday card from King Charles, but I know some other people that had the same birthday, and they did. So it's quite epic. So anyway, we're going to talk about that after 11 at some stage. We'll talk a little bit about who else shares a birthday with King Charles.
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9: In this update, Finance Minister Nicola Willis is defending the introduction of bank levies, saying they're similar to those imposed by other countries. Banks will face a levy to pay for banking regulation, which could be passed on to customers. More support for new mothers and their babies, with the government making 3 days of postnatal stay a legal entitlement. The budget funds $34.4 million to increase maternity beds across the country over the next 4 years. Incoming upgrades for the Super Gold Card are expected to improve accessibility for seniors. Age Concern says some people struggle to deal with banks or businesses without a

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3: In sport, speculation is rife regarding a 23-time Grand Slam champion who hasn't featured in professional tennis for almost 4 years. Craig Gabriel reports.
4: It's understood that Serena Williams has placed requests for wildcards at grass court tournaments next month in England. It's believed the only concrete decision is that she will play doubles with Canadian Victoria Mboko at Queen's Club. Serena re-entered the doping program last November and soon after insisted that she was not coming back. It remains to be seen which event she could play, but certainly she'd love to target Wimbledon. Her last pro match was losing to Australian Ana Tomljanovic at the 2022 US Open.
3: And Warriors coach Andrew Webster is expecting Chance Nicol-Klukstar to return from a neck injury in a fortnight. That's sport. I'm Malcolm Jordan.
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5: Sanctuary weather.
6: And here's your short forecast for all of New Zealand through to midnight tonight. For the Northland and Auckland areas, partly cloudy. Isolated showers about the west coast this morning. The remainder of the North Island, areas of cloud or fog this morning. Otherwise, a fine day. Isolated showers about Bay of Plenty tonight. And for the South Island, except for Southland and Clutha, you can have fine weather with a few areas of low cloud and fog this morning and tonight, and in Southland and Clutha, partly cloudy.
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7: 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My power works best in weakness. So now I am glad to boast about my weaknesses, so that the power of Christ can work through me."
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0: CeeLo with Kim Hill and All the Tears Be Washed Away here on Sanctuary. Johnny Clist with you. Well, coming up this hour, a special treat for you. We are going to celebrate the King's birthday. But we're not going to celebrate it just completely because it's this weekend, because his actual birthday isn't this weekend. His actual birthday is the 14th of November. Now, how do I know that? Because it's the same as me. So we're going to look at also other people who celebrate the same birthday. You'll be quite surprised who is in there as well. So stick around. That's coming up not too far away. Right now, though, how about a bit of Jerub? This is gonna be okay.
1: Dark days, unbearable nights. You don't wanna give up.

0: Late Dr. Miles Monroe once said, "I think the greatest gift God ever gave man is not the gift of sight, but the gift of vision. Sight is a function of the eye, but vision is a function of the heart." When a person doesn't have vision, they will live by their eyes. That means we live by what we see. I think one of the reasons why people are so depressed is because their future never becomes a reality. Do you know that vision is a source of hope? It's the source of courage. It's the source of perseverance in the midst of difficulty. So what do you desire to do? What do you really want to do as a person? You need to stop and document that. Write it down. Make a plan. And then God says, "I'll direct your steps." If what you saw in your vision is not what you see now, then what you see is always temporary. I want to encourage you to find your vision. This is Joshua Singh, and you can find out more information about me on joshuasingh.com.
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All right, so here we go. It is Johnny Clist here, and of course it is King's birthday weekend. So I did talk a little bit about this earlier, that the King's real birthday is actually the 14th of November, and I know this because it's actually my birthday. And as I have already mentioned, I did get a card from him a long time ago, from him, and it was actually on behalf of him and our Governor-General at the time. And I know a bunch of other people that have the same birthday as me, and they also got that same thing. Someone else who has the same birthday in this building, in fact, well, the building of Life FM and Rima and Sanctuary, is, of course, the Arvo Bravo's Rachel. She shares the same birthday, 14th of November. A bunch of famous people also have the same birthday. For example, you wouldn't have heard of Robert Fulton, but he was the inventor of the first steamboat. Boutros-Ghali, who used to be the Secretary General of the UN, his birthday, same again, 14th of November. Ray Charles. Now, something interesting about Ray Charles that you might be interested in is that not only was his birthday on the 14th of November, but on the 14th of November 1960, his song Georgia, Georgia actually reached number one on his birthday. So that's quite a cool sort of little thing that happened. Claude Monet, the wonderful impressionist painter, was there. Jason Wynyard was the New Zealand woodchopper. He was a New Zealand woodchopper. He was born same year as me, same day as me, and he has had the world championships as of woodchopping for 9 years. Nine champion world champs. That's amazing, isn't it? And, of course, this singer that you're about to hear, Joy Williams, who released loads and loads of Christian music over the years, including this wonderful version of How Deep the Father's Love. Check it out. Here's a little taste.

Well, there you go. That's pretty cool, eh? Of course, another person whose birthday is the 14th of November, which is the King's actual birthday, the King's real birthday. So I thought I'd just share that with you a little bit and we could celebrate together some of the amazing people, you know, just kind of me as well, who's share the birthday with the actual King while we celebrate the King's birthday this weekend. Anyway, that's that. Shall we get back into the music?

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It was Sanctuary Johnny Clisk with you. Now, I hope you're enjoying the music. We've got some absolutely wonderful music. And as you may have heard, maybe you haven't heard yet, we're leaving the AM radio. So if you currently listen to us on an AM radio or in the car or something around the place or in some places around the place, you know, just saying, we are going digital. And so as part of that, we're going to hit the road. A couple of people from our team, Lizzie in the North Island and Kathy in the South Island, are going to hit the road and are going to teach you how to listen digitally, whether it be on an app on your phone or an Echo Dot, which is a new way you can have a little thing in your phone. You could just say, Echo, play Sanctuary Radio, and it will. It'll just start playing it for you. Pretty cool. Or on other apps and different things around the place. Anyway, whatever it is, we're going to help you with that. And we're going all around the country, starting off on the 22nd of June in Nelson in the South Island, working our way down to Invercargill on the 25th of June. On the 29th of June in Hamilton, working our way to New Plymouth with stops in Whanganui, Wellington, Napier, Tauranga. And in the South Island, of course, there will be Christchurch, Timaru, Dunedin as well. If you want to know more about where they are, jump to our website, yoursanctuary.nz, to find out those details or keep listening for the details that'll play around the place. But don't miss out. Lizzie in the North Island, Kathy in the South Island, hanging out. I'm sure there'll be treats and all sorts of things for you there as well. And some great locations, different churches around the place. Anyway, that's at yoursanctuary.nz. Find all the information there. In the meantime, shall we jump back into the music? I think we should.

0: In Luke 2, we read the account of Mary and Joseph leaving the feast, suddenly becoming aware that they'd left Jesus behind. Imagine that. What a massive thing. It's not like losing your wallet or your car keys. They turned around and Jesus, humanity's hope, was missing. What did they do next? The right thing. They stopped, they went back to where they knew they had him last. Sometimes in life, we don't lose our salvation, but sometimes we can turn around and realize that intimacy we had is gone. Like Mary and Joseph, don't go any further. Stop, turn around, rediscover that intimacy with Christ. In all the things that you can lose in life, the worst thing, the most valuable thing that you can ever lose is the closeness of that walk you have with Jesus. Make sure today that if you've lost it, you go back to where you last knew it.
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0: Hey, Kororia from Southwest Songs here on Sanctuary. Johnny Clist with you. It is coming up to, well, it's actually just after quarter to midday. We are going to update new sport and weather for you in at midday, just saying. And then after that, a whole pile of great stuff. Later on, before I sign off, we are going to pray together and we'll get our pray over the prayer wall. But just a reminder, if there's something you would like prayer support on, please jump online to our website, yoursanctuary.nz, and load us up. We would definitely want to pray for you. Lots of other good stuff at the website as well, just saying. You can listen or see what songs have been playing. You can also find out a little bit more about other bits and pieces. So jump online there, yoursanctuary.nz. While you're doing that, Charity Gale and Lauren Daigle on the way next.
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1: Johnny Clist with you. We are coming up to midday, not too far away, midday here on Sanctuary. And after midday, we're going to jump into a testimony. I'm going to dig out an interesting testimony of someone's little sort of story to faith and how they found their way forward with Jesus. So hold tight. That's coming up not too far away. Also after 12, what is my pick of something to watch tonight on Shine TV? So if you love a bit of Shine TV, that's coming in after 12 as well, along with a whole pile of great music. Right now, though, going to hear from Lauren Daigle a little bit about her song Let It Be a Hallelujah and the story behind the song.
2: Hey, it's Lauren Daigle, and this is a little bit about my new song, Let It Be a Hallelujah. I wrote it back in 2017, and what I love about this song, one, is it's kind of a really sweet God wink to be able to look back on your life and see his fingerprints. And I didn't necessarily understand the weight of this lyric back then, but I'm glad that it was hidden for a reason. And I think it's because now, the further along I've gotten into singing and seeing parts of the world, I really realize that regardless of where you come from, regardless of what it is that your, you know, occupation is or what you're staring at every single day, with every choice and with every decision, if you allow your actions to just represent a hallelujah to the Lord, I feel like it's one of the best gifts that you can give him. For the breath that he's given into your lungs to give back praise to him is one of the most glorious things. So this is Let It Be a Hallelujah. I hope you love it.

0: 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So members are vital in ensuring we stay true to our purpose of drawing people into an increasingly meaningful personal relationship with Jesus Christ. For more info, email membership@yoursanctuary.nz.
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0: The latest from around New Zealand and across the globe. This is Sanctuary News.
7: In this update, longer care for new mothers in the budget as the government looks to increase postnatal capacity. $34.4 million being invested over the next 4 years to make a 3-day postnatal stay a legal right. Age Concern wants any changes made to superannuation settings to be made with cross-party agreement. Finance Minister Nicola Willis describes the issue as a time bomb, and political parties need to be honest about it. The National Water Regulator, Tomata Arawai, is prosecuting Grey District Council over water contamination issues that resulted in weeks of boil water notices. Roadworks along State Highway 5, Napier-Taupo Road, will go on longer than initially expected because of some complications. Ahead of the long weekend, work will pause this afternoon and all of Monday, but there could be work on Saturday and Sunday. A 21-year-old Austrian man has been jailed for 15 years for plotting a terror attack on a 2024 Taylor Swift concert in Vienna. That's news.
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